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Hi there. Nice to meet you. I'm Lindsay, and yes, I'm an alcoholic, but I'm 3 years sober. I'm sober because I came to Alcoholics Anonymous, a safe space where I found understanding and support from people who know what it's like to have problems with alcohol. They've walked in my shoes and built a community that embraces hope and healing. They've got a solution that works, and I'm an example of that. How? Well, we go to meetings, not like the ones on the telly. It's about connecting, sharing our experiences and learning from one another. We talk about our struggles, our victories, and the tools we use to maintain our sobriety. It's so empowering. We get a sponsor, a person who's just a little further ahead of us in our recovery, and we go through the 12-step program of recovery. That's it. But it's not just about getting sober. It's about staying sober. When I came to Alcoholics Anonymous, I had my doubts, but 3 years on, a day at a time, I'm living proof. With incredible support of the most incredible people, the strength I've found within myself and the tools of recovery, I've built a good life for myself, a life I'm proud of. Sobriety isn't just about quitting alcohol. It's about embracing a whole beautiful new way of living. If you're not sure, come and find out. That's perfectly okay. Alcoholics Anonymous provides a warm welcome whether you think you're an alcoholic or just curious to find out more. But if alcohol is costing you more than just money, then there's a seat for you. If you're scared or unsure, I was too. We all were. You're not alone, and you're never alone once you come and join us. There's no interview, no forms to fill in, no questions asked. You just need to come, listen, and that's all you need to do to make a start. It's easy to find us. Visit the Alcoholics Anonymous website or call our Scottish helpline to find us. 0131 225 2727. There are hundreds of meetings a week in Glasgow, so there's a meeting for you and near you. What have you got to lose? Alcoholics Anonymous didn't just save my life, it gave me a life worth living. Give us a call. 0131 225 2727. That call might just set you free. If you're struggling with alcohol, there's hope and healing waiting for you in Alcoholics Anonymous. You're not alone. Maybe see you at a meeting soon.

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3: From the Sky News Centre at 4, Andy Burnham's opening a new government headquarters in Manchester, known as Number 10 North, in a bid to shift power away from Westminster. The new Prime Minister will work from there for the first time later today. Meanwhile, the PM says no prisoners will be released early after announcing a pause to a scheme aimed at easing overcrowding in jails in England and Wales. The changes had been due to come into force in September, but prompted concerns some violent offenders could benefit. Domestic abuse survivor Molly Cousins has waived her right to anonymity after learning her attacker could have served just 15 months of a five-year sentence.
4: I don't think that it's for the victims whatsoever. We haven't got an answer as victims. You know, we're still wondering what's going to happen. The whole policy needs to be rejigged and looked at properly to protect the victims.
3: Southport killer Axel Rudakabana has been transferred to a high-security psychiatric hospital from prison. The Ministry of Justice says the move to Broadmoor will not impact his 52-year minimum sentence. The US is imposing a new 10% tariff on UK goods, along with imports from almost 60 other trading partners. It's over claims they haven't done enough to tackle forced labour in global supply chains. An 11-year-old girl's become the first UK patient to receive new gene therapy that could treat a rare eye condition. Catherine Lestrange was expected to become blind by her early 20s. Medics at St Helier Hospital are hoping their world-first procedure could stop this process. Eye surgeon Dr Nirubhan Kumaran treated her.
5: One thing that often patients and families are worried about is the loss of sight and the loss of independence. So the real hope is through this treatment to protect patient's sight so they can hopefully maintain that independence as they grow older.
3: And King Charles made a memorable entrance at last night's Commonwealth Games opening ceremony, emerging from a TARDIS. That's the latest. I'm Daisy Steele.
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Hi, it's Stuart Sloan here. Just thought I'd drop in to let you know that I will be here on HBS every Friday at 10 a.m. with my music selection. And I would love it if you would keep me company while we drift through the decades. It's an hour of pop hits in no particular order, from the 50s right through until today's chart toppers. So hopefully I'll see you at 10 a.m. on Friday.

Ken Bruce here. 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
3: From the Sky News Centre at 5, Andy Burnham will chair the first meeting at his new No. 10 North office in Manchester today. It's his first chance to work from the base, he says will help shift power away from Westminster. He announced the plans in his first major speech as MP for Makerfield last month.
4: We will create a more streamlined state with a clearer purpose. Now get this, No. 10 North will be the nerve centre of a rewired Britain.
3: The Prime Minister intends to work from there at least one day a week. Meanwhile, the PM insists no prisoners will be let out as he announced a pause on an early release scheme. It was due to take effect from September in efforts to tackle overcrowding in jails in England and Wales. Southport killer Axel Rudakabana has been transferred from prison to a high-security psychiatric hospital. The Ministry of Justice has confirmed he's moved to Broadmoor but insists it doesn't impact his 52-year minimum sentence. The US is imposing a new 10% tariff on UK goods, along with imports from almost 60 other trading partners. It's over claims they haven't done enough to tackle forced labour in global supply chains. King Charles made a memorable entrance at last night's Commonwealth Games opening ceremony. He and Queen Camilla emerged from the TARDIS alongside Sir Chris Hoy. Athletes from 74 nations will compete across 10 sports and 6 parasports. Six-time Paralympic champion swimmer Bethany Firth was last night's baton holder for Team Northern Ireland.
5: They called me and asked me if I would do it, and it wasn't a question of asking. I was just such honoured to be even thought of to do it. So I cannot wait, and it's something I'm hoping my daughter will one day say to all her school friends that Mummy held the baton for Team Northern Ireland.
3: And average mortgage rates have risen back to the level of a month ago amid renewed tensions in the Middle East. Oil prices hit $100 a barrel for the first time since May yesterday. That's the latest. I'm Daisy Steele.
6: Norman Ross.
7: Hello, Norman.
8: Whoa, whoa, whoa, let's get together.
9: Welcome along to the programme where we get together with a well-known music artist. Our guest, Catherine Elizabeth Katie Hudson, was born in Santa Barbara, California in 1984 and is a singer, songwriter and actress. She has released 4 studio albums, 1 live album, 22 singles, and has sold over 82.5 million digital singles and 6 million albums in the United States, and 11 million albums and 81 million singles in the UK. At the age of 16, she released a self-titled gospel album in 2001 under the real name Katie Hudson, which failed to chart in any music market. After she signed with Capitol Records in April 2007, she released her second album called One of the Boys in June 2008. Here is the lead single from the record called I Kissed a Girl, and this is Katy Perry

Katy Perry started singing in church from the age of 9. And at 13, she was given her first guitar for her birthday and publicly performed songs she wrote herself. She tried to be a bit like the typical Californian girl while growing up and started roller skating, skateboarding and surfing, being described as a bit of a tomboy. At the age of 15, she left high school to pursue a musical career. She studied briefly at the Italian Opera at the Music Academy of the West in Santa Barbara, where her singing caught the attention of rock artist Steve Thomas and Jennifer Knapp of Nashville, Tennessee. They invited her there to improve her writing skills, and she started recording demos. In 2003, at 17, she moved to Los Angeles and briefly performed as Katherine Perry to avoid confusion with actress Kate Hudson. Then later, she adopted the stage name of Katy Perry, using her mother's maiden name. The next song became one of the best-selling singles worldwide and one of Katy's highest-selling singles to date. Let's listen to Hot and Cold.

Katie had minor success prior to her breakthrough, singing backing vocals, but after being dropped by her first record label, Virgin Records chairman Jason Flom was convinced that she could be a breakthrough star and signed her to Capitol Records in April 2007.

Her album One of the Boys was released in 2008 and it spawned four massive hits, including the next song, which she wrote entirely by herself. Lyrically, the song deals with a breakup in which Katie does not want to move on from, but has no choice, and she feels nostalgic of a previous lover while in a relationship with another man. It's one of the three songs on the album that Perry wrote entirely by herself. This is Thinking of You. Compare.

In 2008, Katie performed on the Warp Tour, which is the largest travelling music festival in the United States. It's held in venues such as parking lots or fields where stages are constructed for the duration of the event. Also in that year, Katie hosted the 2008 MTV Europe Music Awards in November, where she won the award for Best New Act. And then she embarked on her first headlining world tour, the Hello Katie Tour, from January to November 2009 to support her album One of the Boys. The fourth and final single from that album is Waking Up in Vegas. It's about an underage couple getting drunk and blowing their money in Vegas, paying homage to the phrase, what happens in Vegas stays in Vegas. Katie has said that she was dating a boy at the time when she was 21. They went to Vegas on a whim and decided to get fake married. They took all the pictures with the minister with the fake cake and the fake chapel and got a fake marriage certificate. They bought a wedding dress and a suit at a thrift store and scanned the pictures and certificate to her family members and manager at the time. And they totally freaked out.

Katy Perry met her future husband, Russell Brand, in the summer of 2009 while filming a cameo appearance for his film Get Him to the Greek. A scene in the film which the two kiss, however, did not appear in the film. She began dating Russell Brand after meeting him again that September at the 2009 MTV Video Music Awards, and the couple became engaged on December 31st, 2009, whilst vacationing in India. For her third studio album, Teenage Dream, in 2010, Katy recorded an ode to the state of California, in which both Katy and Snoop Dogg, who features on the song, were born and raised. Initially entitled California Girls, the spelling was changed to Californian Girls after the passing of Big Star member Alec Chilton, as a nod to their song,

Robin Ross here, getting together with the music of Katy Perry, who served as a guest judge on American Idol in 2010, and she also served as a guest judge on The X Factor in the UK. The title track from her album Teenage Dream was released, and Katy explained that it was a throwback to her teenage years, as she thought back to her youth while contemplating marriage to her boyfriend Russell Brand. She added that 2010 was pretty heavy. She was getting married and putting out her next record, Teenage Dream. And there was so much going on that it's nice to think of those young dreams. Here she is to sing.

the age of 15, Katy Perry heard Queen's Killer Queen and has described it as being the song that inspired her to pursue a career in music. She cites the band's frontman Freddie Mercury as her biggest influence and has expressed how the combination of his sarcastic approach to writing lyrics and his don't care attitude inspired her music. She paid homage to the band by naming her third fragrance Killer Queen. She's also described the Beach Boys and their album Pet Sounds as having a considerable influence on her music. The next one, Firework, was nominated for Record of the Year and Best Pop Solo Performance at the 54th Grammy Awards. Do you-

Katy identifies herself as a singer-songwriter masquerading as a pop star and maintains that honest songwriting is very important to her. She feels that the one thing that separates her from a lot of her peers is the bravery to be vulnerable and truthful and honest. Also that you become more relatable when you're vulnerable. Here's a song that sets a record for the most weekly plays in the history of Billboard Mainstream Top 40 in May 2011.

interesting song called E.T. Katy Perry claims that after a wild night of partying, she wrote a song about her antics and what she remembered the next day. She has said there's nothing better than an impromptu dance party with friends. We had one of those nights in Santa Barbara. We went out to a place called Wildcats, had a couple of beers, danced all night, then brought the party back to the hotel room. So we had to write a song about it the next day. Here is Last Friday Night, TG.

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2: This next song shows a very different side of Katy Perry that hasn't been shown with past singles. It's possible that everyone can relate to this song as she wrote it, about when you promise to someone it's forever, but you end up not being able to follow through, and it's a bittersweet story. Hopefully anyone listening will learn from

The proceeds from Katie's next song, Part of Me, were donated to the charity Music Cares, which helps musicians in times of need. And during her California Dreams tour, she raised over $175,000 for the Tickets for Charity fundraiser. She always knew that Part of Me was a special song, as it felt like her life had played out with these songs. She married Russell Brand on October 23rd, 2010, in a traditional Hindu ceremony in India. However, Russell Brand announced on December 30th, 2011, that they were divorcing after 14 months of marriage. Nevertheless, Katie declared that the song was not about Russell, stating that she wrote it 2 years prior to the breakup, even though some people thought it sounded so current.

Here's a song now which was specifically written for Katy Perry's autobiographical film, Katy Perry, Part of Me. That was in 2012. The film received positive reviews and grossed over $32 million worldwide at the box office. Katy's Christian upbringing is also prominent on the song, Wide Awake, which references the concept of being born again. The song in particular is a dose of reality. It's like coming down from a high. You've been in cloud nine for so long, and it can't always be so sweet, and sometimes you do need to realise that. You have to pick yourself up, move forward and face the facts of life, knowing that this is just a lesson you learn, and you're stronger because of it.

Throughout her career, Katy Perry has won 5 American Music Awards, 14 People's Choice Awards, and 4 Guinness World Records. In September 2012, Billboard dubbed her the Woman of the Year. And from May 2010 to September 2011, she spent a record-breaking total of 69 consecutive weeks in the top 10 of the Billboard Hot 100. And she has accumulated a total of 9 number one singles on the Hot 100. Her music video for this next song, Roar, reached 1 billion views on Vevo, making her the first artist to have multiple videos with 1 billion views. Katy first performed Roar at the 2013 MTV Video Music Awards under the Brooklyn Bridge

In April 2013, Katy Perry joined UNICEF to assist children in Madagascar with education and nutrition. On December 2013, she was officially named a UNICEF Goodwill Ambassador, with special focus on engaging young people in the agency's work to improve the lives of the world's most vulnerable children and adolescents. She arranged for a portion of the money generated from tickets to a Prismatic World Tour to go to UNICEF, and also she helped build and design the Boys Hope and Girls Hope Foundation shelter for youth in Baltimore, Maryland. Unconditionally is a song released as the second single from her fourth studio album, Prism, in 2013. The inspiration for the song came primarily from a trip to Madagascar, where she was surrounded by what she describes as unconditional love. Katy has said that she loves this song because not only can it be a romantic, intimate song, but also it's about the type of love that a mother has when she sees her first child.

In January 2014, Katy Perry became the first person to gain 50 million followers on Twitter and won the 2015 Guinness World Records for the most followers. I do hope you've enjoyed the music of Katy Perry and that you'll join me, Norman Ross, next time to get together with another popular artist. Our last song from Katy is this one called Birthday.

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2: From the Sky News Centre at 6, the new Prime Minister is going to be working from his new base in Manchester for the first time today, Ruth McKee reports.
3: Andy Burnham's described his new office as the Situation Room for Making Britain Better. Number 10 North, based in Heron House in the city centre, is central to the PM's plans to devolve power away from Westminster. He says he wants to put decision-making into the hands of people at a local level. During his visit today, Mr Burnham will also chair the first meeting of the National Economic Council, a body created in 2008, which he is reviving.
2: The US has carried out attacks on Iran for the 13th night in a row. Oil prices have surged to more than $100 a barrel for the first time since May. Meanwhile, the US is imposing a new 10% tariff on UK goods, along with imports from almost 60 other trading partners. It's over claims they haven't done enough to tackle forced labour in global supply chains. Southport killer Axel Rudakabana has been transferred from prison to Broadmoor High Security Psychiatric Hospital. The Ministry of Justice insists it doesn't affect his 52-year minimum sentence for the murders of three girls in 2024. Fewer than half of young people in England say they're satisfied with their life. New analysis suggests teenagers and young adults find life more pressurised and more isolating. Team Scotland got the biggest cheers of the Commonwealth Games opening ceremony in front of a home crowd in Glasgow. Five-time Commonwealth Bowls champion Alex Marshall was one of the flag bearers.
4: Glasgow's done us very proud in the past, and I'm sure they'll do us proud again this time. We were actually in Glasgow this afternoon, and you know, people are coming up and saying hello and go Team Scotland, and that just gives you that buzz to try and get out there and do well for Team Scotland and try and bring back, you know, as many gold medals as we can.
2: Team England's Adam Peaty Ramsey begins his hunt for another gold medal in the pool on the first full day of action. That's the latest. I'm Faye Rowlands.
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6: Hello there and welcome along to the A to Z of Pop with me, Richard Smith. Thank you very much indeed for tuning our way, and it's great to have you with us. So, brought to you in association with Specsavers Opticians, during the next hour I'll be featuring songs and artists from one decade between the 1960s and the 2010s, whose name or title begins with the same letter. On the programme today, I'm going to be featuring the letter C from the 1960s, with performances by artists including Cloda Rogers, The Crystals, Cher, Petula Clark, Elvis Presley, Ray Charles, The Casuals and Jimmy Cliff. I wonder if you're going to be having a guess as to what and who I'll be playing during the show. Leave that with you. Anyway, whilst I'm doing the work, all you have to do for the next hour is to just settle back, relax, and stay tuned to us here on your favourite station for the A to Z of Pop. And you couldn't really have a 60s show without these fellas in it, could you? Can't buy-

Clodagh Rodgers from 1969 with a number three hit for her, Come Back and Shake Me. Probably not a good idea, is it? And taken from the LP in 1964, A Hard Day's Night Can't Buy Me Love, it was, of course, the Fab Four. Time now for a group that begins with the letter C, I think. Oh, this'll do it. The Crystals from 1963.

there was 1963 for the Crystals with a number five hit, Da-Doo Ron Ron Ron, Da-Doo Ron Ron. And just there, Engelbert Humpeldumpeldumpeldum, from 1968 with a tune that never actually made the charts, but it's good enough to make this programme, Can't Take My Eyes Off of You. If you've just tuned in our way, it's the A to Z of Pop with me, Richard Smith, brought to you in association with Specsavers Opticians. On the show today, we're looking at song titles and artists that all begin with the same letter of the alphabet from the same decade. And today we're looking at the letter C from the 1960s. So please do stay with us right here on your favourite radio station for some more from the files of the A to Z of Pop. Continuing now with one half of Sonny and Cher. It's all I really want to do, you know.

Well,

Dinah Washington from 1962 and Call Me Irresponsible. Ruth Lee Jones, she was born. Never actually made the UK charts, that particular tune, but good enough to make this programme, Call Me Irresponsible. It was Cher with a little bit of help from Sonny Bono in the background from 1965 and her version of All I Really Wanna Do. Very nice that was as well. Time now to move on to Creek Alley with the Mamas and Papas.

0: was a big number one in 1961 for Petula Clark with the English version of an original German language, Seemann, converted into Sailor, originally done by Anne Shelton in the 1950s, but done there in 1961 by Petula Clark. It was Creek Alley, the Mamas and Papas before that. It's the A to Z of Pop with me, Richard Smith. A look at the songs and the stars from the 1960s that begin with the same letter of the alphabet. And today we're looking at titles and artists beginning with the letter C. You see, Petula Clark, Creek Alley, Call Me Irresponsible and Cher in the last four tunes. So what's coming up in the second half of the show? Well, a few more hits and memories for you, just like this.
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0: 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It's Richard Smith and the A to Z of Pop.
1: Oh, a little bit of something for everybody there. That sounds pretty good to me. I hope you agree. Anyway, please do stay with us for the next 30 minutes or so right here on your favourite station for more from the files of the A to Z of Pop. Continuing now with the first tune you heard in that little montage there from Charlie Frank.

That's Sam Cooke from 1960 with a UK number 9 hit. Spent 11 weeks on the charts for his Chain Gang. Before that, he was Charlie Pride and his Crystal Chandeliers from 1966. And looking at the book of knowledge, I thought that would have made the UK charts. No, never did. You surprise me. Charlie Pride with his Crystal Chandeliers. Now they're moving on to 1965 and a tune that was originally released in 1953 by Darryl Glenn was given the Elvis Presley treatment in 1965.

0: Of course, most people know Elvis Presley as the king of rock and roll, but a lot of us forget that he did make some very fine gospel-themed tunes and albums in the 1960s, and that came from one of them, Crying in the Chapel, a UK number one from 1965. So let's move on then. Well, back a year to 1964, shall we, for this particular tune, which was originally released in 1956 for the Broadway musical My Fair Lady. Written by Frederick Lowe and Alan J. Lerner, here's Nat King Cole's version of On the Street Where You Live.
1: I have often walked down the street before,

Released as the B-side of Three Steps to Heaven in 1960, Eddie Cochran and Cut Across Shorty, which qualifies for this programme on both counts, does it? Cochran, Cut Across. Nat King Cole before that from 1964, and he was on the street where you live. I don't know what he's doing there, but anyway, that's where he is. If you've just tuned in our way, it's the A to Z of Pop with me, Richard Smith, brought to you in association with Specsavers Opticians. As hopefully you've gathered by now, we're looking at song titles and artists that all begin with the same letter of the alphabet from the same decade. The letter is C, from the 1960s to be precise. Anyway, please do stay with us right here on your favourite station for some more from the files of the A to Z of Pop. Getting a little bit psychedelic now from 1967. Ginger Baker, Jack Bruce and Eric Clapton, known as Cream, and they were having a bit of a strange brew.

0: The Genius of Ray Charles from 1962, and You Don't Know Me, a number 9 hit in the UK, preceded from 1967 by a number 17 sound from Cream and That Strange Brew. Yeah, I've made a few of them in my time. I did not do the teabagging for long enough. Anyway, let's move on, shall we, to 1968, and a group that actually won the TV talent show Opportunity Knocks 3 times in 1965. They were originally formed in 1960 by John Tebb and Howard Newcomb, and then had a string of lineup changes, but had this in the charts in 1968, by far and away their biggest hit. This will be the Casuals with Jessamine.
1: Whoa.

0: 1963 for Frank Ifield. He's Confessing. It was The Casuals before that, and Jessamine from 1968. And there we are. That almost concludes our look at the letter C from the 1960s for today.
1: Today's edition of the A to Z of Pop was produced and presented by Richard Smith. To find out more about the programmes, log on to theatozofpop.co.uk.
0: That sounds like a plan to me, and I might do that. This edition of the programme was brought to you in association with Specsavers Opticians, and I really do hope that you've enjoyed the last hour rediscovering all those hits and memories. Until the next time then, this is Richard Smith saying thank you very much indeed for your company on the programme today. Join me again soon here on your favourite station, but for now it's on to my final tune for this time around, and we're going to finish with a song from 1969, a bit of reggae for you, from Jimmy Cliff, James Chambers, as he was known to his mum. And that wonderful world, beautiful people. Thanks for listening. I'll see you later. Take care. Ta-ra!

Dance the Night Away by the Mavericks. Welcome to an hour of music with me, Gordon Boyle, on the Hospital Broadcasting Service. On this occasion, the subject of the programme is... As suggested by Corona's Rhythm of the Night, music which celebrates nighttime for the next hour. And even if you're currently being blinded by light, there's music to come from Sam Cooke, Frankie Valli, as well as the Beatles. But first, to shoot a common nighttime pastime, here's the Drifters.

very common, as you're about to find out. Saturday Night is one of the most commonly sung about. In this case, the movies with the location. Stand by for some trivia in that relation later. But in recognition of those of us who commonly work at night, this is the Beatles.

The title track from the album of the same name, 1964, was the year the Beatles had A Hard Day's Night. Now, as promised earlier, a movie question for you. Which 1978 movie did this next track feature in? The answer is coming up, but a hint is that the movie is not entitled Boogie Nights. Once again, what 1978 movie did this next track feature in? The clue is it wasn't entitled Boogie Nights. The answer is after this track by Heatwave.

Heatwave Boogie Nights. Okay, to confuse you, Boogie Nights was the name of a movie in 1997. The 1978 movie it featured in was The Stud, and a huge pat on the back, if you remember that one. Now, trying to remember that, you could have been thinking all night, and appropriately enough, this is Lionel Richie.

with lyrics including Tom Belisi De De Moya, Jambo Jambo, which by Lennon's own admission were a bit of a joke, All Night Long, the 1983 classic. Time now to hold onto your hats in preparation for being shaken all night long. This is AC/DC.

You Shook Me All Night Long, one performed once upon a time by Celine Dion, which in my opinion is just bizarre. We have the original, which should have been untouched, by AC/DC, and as the nighttime theme continues, it's Saturday once again, along with the Bee Gees.

it's one that I hardly needed to introduce by the Bee Gees. And next up, we had an excerpt from a song of the same name earlier. Rhythm of the Night, this time it's not by Corona, a song of the same name though, completely different, by DeBarge.

A track from the Motown label, 1985 was the year for DeBardi's Rhythm of the Night. You're listening to the Hospital Broadcasting Service and an hour of music with me, Gordon Boyle, on a nighttime theme. No matter the time of day though, you can contact us to make your request to be played any evening. 0141 221 4043 is the telephone number, studio at hbs.org.uk is the email address, or text 07756 434225 as your request will be played between 8 and 10.

We heard two in a row from Sam Cooke. First, Another Saturday Night, followed by Twisting the Night Away. Now, according to Elton John, things at night time can become rather heated, no doubt by way of a few beverages, but it's okay because Saturday night's alright for fighting.

Saturday night's all right for fighting, not that I'm known for that, but time now for another question for you to answer, so listen very carefully. Which musical does this next track come from? Seems quite simple to me, so I'm not going to introduce the track. Name the musical. The answer will be here very shortly.

Frankie Valli and the Four Seasons, December 1963, also known as Oh What a Night. The musical it's from is, of course, Jersey Boys. Scottish band Wet Wet Wet are next. It's one of only three of their songs which reached number one in the charts. One was a cover version of With a Little Help from My Friends. Another, very famously, was a cover version of Love Is All Around. One that was theirs and theirs only was Goodnight Girl.

From the album Elegant Slumming, with the unique vocals of Heather Small, M People, One Night in Heaven. And with big ambitions for their night, Shalamar want to make it one to remember.

Shalamar, making it a night to remember. Sadly, that's all I have time for in this hour of music. Before I sign off, I'll leave you with the Overtones, and until next time, from me, Gordon Boyle, take care, and thanks for your company. Bye for now.

0: 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Welcome to the Open Line with me, Derek Wilson.
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0: from the movie Grease. But Kylie's version. You can see she's been down under before. Hello, hello, and welcome to the show. 2 hours of mayhem and madness.
1: 15-1. Question 1.
0: HBS. Okay, what we do is we do questions for you. We do 5, and they're worth 15 points in total. Question 1's 1, 2 is 2, 3, 3, 4, 4, and 5 is 5. And you add all that together, you get 15 points. So you could get 1 point, or you could get 15 points. That is entirely up to you and up to your brain to decide if you can get the correct answer or not. Have we got that? Good evening to everybody. What is the capital of Switzerland for 1 point? That is your 1 pointer, the easy question of this evening. What is the capital of Switzerland? This is a brand new track by the Rolling Stones.

0: That's my new track of the week. Jealous Lover. From the album Foreign Tongues, a brand new spanking album for the Rolling Stones. That's my third track I've picked as my opener song off of this album. I think it's great. I might actually buy it.
1: 15-1.
0: Who am I kidding?
1: HBS.
0: Answer to question one, I should have said. Question one was, what is the capital of Switzerland? We don't have anybody in tonight with the capital of Switzerland. It might be it's too hard for people, or it might be nobody's listening. We don't know. If you're listening, have a wee go. It's quite easy. Well, it's this one. I don't think I might get Bern. What is the capital of Switzerland? It was Bern. If you said Bern, give yourself what? 1 point. That's all you need to do. Hello, Black. Hello. He needs a dollar for some reason. I bet he's wanting Bucky.

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Good evening to Beat the Clock. This is the part of the show. What we do is we play a wee tune and you have to get the intro. You have to tell me the intro and get the song from the intro. Okay, got the Beat Clock. We're going to play the intro and you're going to tell me what the tune is. Are you ready, Freddy? Here is your intro. Are you ready? Okay, that's all you're getting. That is all you're going to get. Answer after this one. Alison Moye live on HBS. Well, she's not live on HBS. The recording's live on HBS. Just in case I get picked up.

Okay, it's Beat the Clock. Did you get the answer? This was the question. What is this tune? I think he's got it. I think most of you's got it. Norman Greenbaum. Spirit in the Sky. Live in HBS on a Thursday night. We're with you at 10 o'clock. Good evening, good Andrea.

0: covered by the Kumars. I never thought I'd say that in my life. How to destroy a fantastic song. Gonna squeeze one more in for Andrea before 9:30.
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0: that grows on you so much. Only a third time listening to that. I think it's fabulous. DJ Houseman. It's called Bad Habit. It's excellent, excellent, excellent.
1: 15 to 1.
0: Question 2.
1: HBS.
0: Okay, in my quiz, we've got question 2. This is for 2 points. Who wrote The Chronicles of Narnia? If you know who wrote The Chronicles of Narnia, give us a wee text. Our text line is 07756 434 225. We'll slow it down and read it again. 07756 434 225. Give us a text if you get, and you'll get two whole points. This is a classic. This is an absolute classic. Enjoy Althea and Donna.

0: remember watching this in Top of the Pops for the first time. Early 70s, I think. I was blown away with it. Althea and Donna. Wonderful.
1: 15 to 1.
0: Answer question 2.
1: HBS.
0: Okay, question 2 for 2 points. The first one was the capital of Switzerland. It was Bern. You get 1 point for that. Who wrote The Chronicles of Narnia? And you get 2 points for saying C.S. Lewis. If you said C.S. Lewis, you're now sitting in 3 points. If you got number one, anyway. That's all we're saying. We've got one to play, and then it's the wonderful game of Name That TV Theme Tune. Coming up after this. This is Amy Grant.

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2: 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I'm your host, Double D, you can call me Dangerous Derek Wilson. I'll be taking you through a wonderful 3 minutes of madness and mayhem. 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Hold on with both hands with our great game of Name That TV Theme Tune. And here is your TV theme tune for the evening.

It's on the tip of your tongue. I know it is. Answer after this one. Andy Kim, Rock Me Gently. This is class.

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1: Okay, your choice, your music. This was the tune. It was named that TV theme tune. It was topical. Because tonight in the SECCCCC, we have the kickoff of the Commonwealth Games. This was the tune for International Athletics. Keith Mansfield was the producer. If you knew that, give yourself a massive pat in the back. It's no easy to do that, give yourself a pat in the back. You look foolish. Send me a video if you do. Mark Almond, Gene Pitney. On HBS. It's a Thursday night. 8:45.

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3: Okay, question 3 on the Thursday night. How many Grand Slam titles in tennis has Andy Murray won? How many Grand Slam titles has Andy Murray won? Answer. Oh, Paolo Nettini. I did a wee bit of Paolo, didn't I? I must admit, when I heard him at the beginning, his very first album, I fell in love with him.

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1: Serving hospitals in Glasgow and Paisley, this is the Hospital Broadcasting Service.
0: Okay, I'm going to squeeze this one before we're back-to-back. Back-to-back tonight is going to be Pink. We're going to play two in a row, joint together by me, the fabulous DJ of the West. Before that, this is for Andrea.

Temptations, that's for Andrea, who just smashed 30 minutes at 6.3 mile an hour on treadmill. Well done to that lady. It's now back to back. It's 9 o'clock. We're going to do Pink. We're going to do two in a row from the fantastic Pink, who is possibly one of the best I've ever seen. We saw her at Hampden 2 years ago, and she was spectacular, absolutely spectacular. We're going to play Trouble from 2003. We're going to finish with Just Give Me a Reason. Please enjoy two in a row from the fabulous Pink.

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1: Question 4.
2: HBS.
1: Okay, question 4. They start to get difficult. They start to get really difficult now. This is for the clever people, remember. If you get these ones, I would class you as intelligent. What does the MP, as in letter M and letter P, stand for in the term MP3 player? What does the MP stand for in the term MP3 player? For 4 points, answer after Alanis Morissette. Classic track again. This is Ironic on HBS Glasgow.

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1: Answer question 4.
2: HBS.
1: Okay, question 4. This is a hard one. What does the MP stand for in the term MP3 player? I would have had no chance. It is extremely difficult. It's not one I've ever heard. Did you say moving picture? If you said moving picture, you're a cleverer person. There's no such a word as cleverer, is there? I don't think there is. You're more intelligent than moi. Let's just say that. What does the MP stand for in the term MP3 player? It's moving picture. I've used MP3s for years, but never knew anything about moving blooming pictures. I never knew. Do you know what it's time for? It's

Good evening, everybody. Welcome to the Fortune Cookie Studio with me, young Derek Wilkes, and this is for white chocolate cookies. I'm serious. I will supply white chocolate cookies to people who get this correct. I have done it in the past, and I will do it again. We have Fortunes. That's why it's called the Fortune Cookie. You get a quarter point if you get the artist and title of every song. You need the four of them to get the Fortune Cookie, because it's pointless giving you half a cookie. It's pointless giving you half a cookie. What's the point of having a half a cookie? You need a full cookie. Are you ready for song number one? I need the four. It's four in a row. I'll tell you the answer after the track's played. Track number one, name this tune.

absolutely amazing. 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Good evening, Kay. How are you? That was your tune number one, your fortune cookie. Tune number two goes like this. Name this

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The head woman Kay is in, and she has given me the correct answer, but she's not put brackets in. Will we knock her down? Will we not? Will we knock her down? I don't think we should. Sandy Shaw, brackets theirs. The song is called Always Something There to Remind Me. Well done, Kay. Tune number three. Hey, Miss Tune.

I've changed my last song. 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It was going to be Dancing in the Street with Martha Reeves and the Vandellas, but I've changed it. I've changed it. Because Katie's in. Okay? My last song for my fortune cookie this week. Name this tune.

0: The white flag's up, Kay. 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
0: Last one before... 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
1: Question 5 is... I never knew this one either. What is a leprechaun's profession? Question 5. What is a leprechaun's profession? I've been dying to play this all night.

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1: 15-1.
0: Answer question 5.
1: HBS.
0: Okay, what the question was for 5 points. What is a leprechaun's profession? It is tailor and cobbler. If you said tailor and cobbler, give yourself 5 points. It's time for this.

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1: Time for our slow you down bit all the way up to, I was going to say 9 o'clock to 10 o'clock tonight. We're going to start with Enrique Double Glazius and a Wind Company.

It's coming close to that time. Are you allowed to see Randy Crawford? I suppose it's up to him, isn't it? He wants to promote himself. You might need somebody. We all need somebody. Kenny Kay, I'm thinking about you.

you've been listening, HBS Glasgow. My name's Derek Wilson. I'll be here next week, 8 till 10, if you'd like a request. Ending Hospital, that's what I'm here to play. I'm going to play anything for you guys, because that's what I'm here for. I just enjoy it. It's time to stop play, just for today. Young Derek Wilson must now go away. It's time to stop play, just for today. Derek is waving goodbye. Goodbye. Goodbye. He's waving. Two to go. Starting with Robbie Williams, No Regrets. Finishing with Sinead O'Connor, Nothing Compares to You. We'll speak soon.

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0: Prime Minister is going to be working from his new base in Manchester for the first time today. Ruth McKee reports.
1: Andy Burnham's described his new office as the Situation Room for Making Britain Better. Number 10 North, based in Heron House in the city centre, is central to the PM's plans to devolve power away from Westminster. He says he wants to put decision-making into the hands of people at a local level. During his visit today, Mr Burnham will also chair the first meeting of the National Economic Council, a body created in 2008, which he is reviving.
0: Meanwhile, the government says the latest tariff announcement by the US president won't harm British business. Overnight, Donald Trump said he was imposing levies of 10% on goods coming into his country from the UK over what he claims are concerns about forced labour protections. A lawyer for the families of the children killed by Southport attacker Axel Rudakabana has accused the murderer of manipulating the justice system. Rudakabana has been moved from a prison to a psychiatric hospital due to safety concerns. 17 waste sites had their permits revoked or paused during an Environment Agency campaign targeting suspected illegal dumps. 30 criminal investigations have also started since March. An 18-year-old girl's become the first UK patient to receive new gene therapy that could treat a rare eye condition. Catherine Estrange was diagnosed with Bardet-Biedl syndrome as a baby and has been treated with a pioneering approach at a hospital in Sutton. Eye surgeon Dr. Nirabhan Kurumaran treated her.
2: One thing that often patients and families are worried about is the loss of sight and the loss of independence. So the real hope is through this treatment to protect patients' sight so they can hopefully maintain that independence as they grow older.
0: And if you're visiting Edinburgh from today, you'll be paying a tourist tax for the first time. It affects people staying in overnight accommodation in the city. That's the latest. I'm Faye Rowlands.
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4: Well, hello and welcome to Stuart Selection. This is a show on HBS where we take a road trip around the world and through time. We'll sample the musical delights on offer along the way. If you're passionate about your pop or revved up about your rock, then I'm pretty sure you'll find something to get your foot tapping right here. As always, we will remind ourselves of a forgotten song, once your favourite but now lies at the back of a drawer on a mini disc you don't even have a player for. We'll fly to a foreign land to hear if they liked what we liked back then. We will also delve into the lost TV times. So let's kick this week's show off with Dave Clark

Dave Clark 5, Glad All Over, released in November 1963. Dave Clark 5 made it to the top of the UK singles chart in January 1964 and knocked the Beatles' I Wanna Hold Your Hand off the number one spot. I'm sure it started a battle. Now from one number one to another, Billy Ocean's When the Going Gets Tough was used as the theme song for the 1985 film The Jewel of the Nile and became an international success, reaching number one in the UK for 4 weeks. And number two in the US.

Billy Ocean, When the Going Gets Tough. Of course, that was covered again by Boyzone in 1999. They covered it for Comic Relief. They took it to the top of the charts once again. And I'm sure Billy was very happy. I'm sure he donated his royalties to the charity too. I'll put my teeth back in now. This next song, it has a slightly darker undertone to it, really. It was inspired by the events at Grover Cleveland Elementary School in the US, and it was released in July 1979 as the lead single from the Boomtown Rats' third album, The Fine Art of Surfacing. It made it to number one in the UK singles chart for 4 weeks. It is I Don't Like Mondays.

0: the Boomtown Rats. I don't like Mondays. All right, it's time to blow the cobwebs off of that favourite song you once had back in 1995. It was released on their album Home. It was originally released, though, on their 1993 album, 11th Song, but never quite took off. This song, it made it into the top 10 around the world, including in the UK, the US, Australia, Canada, Germany, Iceland, and many, many more. I will not go on. Breakfast at Tiffany's. It was a massive hit for Deep Blue Something in 1995. However, after that massive success, they decided to part ways with their management, the record label, and each other. They have had a few little reunions and are back together, but never quite managed the success. So let's relive a forgotten song from 1995. It's Breakfast at Tiffany's.
1: You'll see.

Miley Cyrus and Flowers here on HBS. It was released in January 2023 and it became the anthem of every person who had just been through a bad breakup, didn't it? With lyrics including, I can buy myself flowers, I can hold my own hand, it definitely was one of those ultimate independence songs. Beyonce's getting not got a look in there, has she? They also say in that song, I can talk to myself for hours. That is something I definitely can do. I can go all day just talking to myself, usually because nobody's listening to me. Chesney Hawkes, is he the king of one-hit wonders? Well, that can be debated. His debut single definitely spent 5 weeks at number one in the UK, making him a well-known name across the country. However, sadly, the same cannot be said for his follow-up work. Released, well, we'll just play it, I think. We'll just play it, because I think he's probably still touring the universities, isn't he? That's what he started doing after it. Here we go. Let's relive it.

Oh, we'll let them finish right to the end. Chesney Hawkes, the one and only from 1991. He's still going about. He is still going about. He's in March 22. He released a box set of albums. He also re-released as a digital single, the one and only. So he's still making plenty of money out of it. So good for him. Let's head back from 1991 to 1963, because the Beatles were number one in the UK. Where else would they be? With a song written by John Lennon and Paul McCartney, it was She Loves You, yeah, yeah, yeah, if you want to do that little bit. It was another huge hit for the Beatles in 1963, and was indeed, it became the top selling single of the 1960s by any artist. So here we go.

The Beatles, She Loves You. So while the Beatles were living up back in August 1963 with She Loves You over in Germany, yes, well, they were living up just as much, but in a slightly different way, because number one was Gita Henning with, let me see if I can get this right, Ich will nen Cowboy als Mann, which translated means I want a cowboy for a husband. She was number one in Germany on the 24th of August 1963. She's a Danish singer who, she was just living her best life at the top of the German chart with this. I'll let you have a listen to it and then I'll translate some of the lyrics for you. But don't worry, there's no naughty words. So if you sing along, then you're fine. You'll still get to heaven.

There we go. Did you enjoy that? I was getting carried away with it. That was Ecuilin Cowboy Als Man from Geta. Geta Herring. Geta Herring, I think it's pronounced. I'll give you a quick rundown of what she was singing about. So basically it was a conversation between her and her mum and dad. She basically was saying she wants a cowboy for a husband, and it's nothing to do with the way he shoots, it's all to do with the way he kisses. Her mum, on the other hand, thinks differently. She thinks you should go for the boy next door, he works for the railroad. But she says, no, that would not make me happy, mum. And her mum doesn't understand. She says, why not? I like this bit because it says, think of the security and the pretty pension from the railroad. Oh, future planning mother. Then she goes on to have this similar conversation with her dad. Her dad says that she would marry a film producer, but she says, no, I wouldn't be happy. I want a cowboy for a husband. So there we go, little bit of German number one for you from 1963. Geta Henning, Ich will nen Cowboy als Mann. Apologies to any German people with my terrible pronunciation. Now another song with some questionable lyrics. Shakira maybe lost something in the translation with some of these phrases. However, it did go down a storm back in 2001, earning her the top spot in dozens of charts around the world. What was it? Well, it was Whenever, Wherever. And I'll let you listen out for those slightly dodgy lyrics.

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I'm all shook up. Elvis Presley, All Shook Up, from 1957. Coming up, we have got the lost TV times, but first of all, let's jump in our time machine and travel forward to the year 2013. Or are we going back now? I'm never sure. But either way, One Republic were continuing on for their previous successful hits with Counting Stars. It's one of the band's most successful singles. It was a massive kind of comeback for them after a little hiatus. It reached number one in the UK and achieved top 10 in over 20 other countries. It has sold to date over 1 million copies in the United Kingdom. So let's relive the bouncy track that is Counting Stars.

0: lessons I've learned.
1: Oh, what a bouncy song that was, One Republic, Counting Stars from 2013. All right, it is time for... Well, it's time to pull up the couch cushions and search under Grandad's armchair, right enough, to search out for that TV Guide magazine as we play The Lost TV Times. This is the part of the show I will give you some clues. I'll play the TV theme tune and you have to guess what the TV show was. It's just for fun. You just have the satisfaction of getting it right if you do. So, this week's TV show, it was broadcast on the BBC from 1955 to 1976. The series ran for a whopping 432 episodes. It was set in East London at a fictional police station. That's EastEnders out. The main character was a local policeman who was familiar with the area and the people in it. He was an experienced Bobby on the beat and long serving. He would deal with the petty crime using a common sense approach. What was it? Have a listen and see if you can remember.

Oh, the memories are flooding back to you now, aren't they? Yes, they are. What was the show? It was, of course, Dixon of Dock Green. Yeah, you remember it now, don't you? You remember it now. The title character, of course, being PC George Dixon, played by Jack Warner. As I said, ran between 1955 and 1976. It was, some would say, a simpler time. Others might not. Let's crack on with the music now that we've got that under our belt. That's two in a row for you. We'll go to 1983, where Rod Stewart was having his final UK number one single to date, spending 3 weeks at the top spot with Baby Jane.

Rod Stewart, Baby Jane, from 1983. I love the saxophone in the middle. You can't beat an 80s, always had to have saxophone into an 80s, an 80s tune. From 80s back to 1950s we go. Cliff Richard topped charts in the UK with Livin' Doll, not just once, but twice. Originally with the Drifters in 1959, they spent 6 weeks at number one. Later, he would go on and record a new version in aid of Comic Relief, this time with, of course, the Young Ones. Cliff, Rick, Hank and Adrian spent 3 weeks at number one in 1986, but let's go back to 1959 and hear the original.

Cliff Richard, Living Doll. That is pretty much it from me this week. Thank you so much for your company. It has been great fun as always. I've decided let's go to back to 1978 to finish this week's show. I don't know what else to say about this one. Everybody knows it is performed by Olivia Newton-John and John Travolta. It was for the film version of the musical Grease, and it is one of the best-selling singles in history. Sold over 4 million copies in the UK and the US alone. You're definitely going to get up and dance to this one. I'll see you next time. I got you.

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2: From the Sky News Centre at 11, the Prime Minister says Number 10 North is open for business as he prepares to chair the first meeting of a revived National Economic Council. Andy Burnham's working from Manchester today, something he intends to do once each week. He'll meet with ministers and regional mayors, saying he wants to shift power away from Westminster. Shadow Business Secretary Gareth Davies says what matters more is how big issues are dealt with.
3: Whether he's making the decision in Manchester or he's making it in Number 10 Downing Street down the road in Westminster. The answer is not more politicians, not more offices of government buildings. The answer is

Stevie Wonder just called to say he loves you. It's a very kind way to begin an hour of music here in the Hospital Broadcasting Service with me, Gordon Boyle. As always, it's excellent to have you with me. The subject of the day is... Call on me? No doubt you need a certain item for that, so telephones is the topic this time around. There's music to come from Madonna, Blondie, and stand by to find out Wilson Pickett's phone number. But before that, Maroon 5 are at a payphone.

We have all been there. Perhaps they should just ask to reverse the charges. Maroon 5 with a 2012 chart topper payphone. The next act is Spania, and she just wants you to call her.

contrary to popular belief, not exactly a one-hit wonder, but the only one she's really remembered for, Spania with Call Me. Now, to expand on that one, Carly Rae Jepsen. I think she has an identity crisis. Call Me Maybe.

I thought most people would just colour curly, call me maybe, and that could be a great chat-up line, couldn't it? Now, I asked earlier the sequence of numbers that allegedly you would use to contact Wilson Pickett. Here he is now to give you his entire number.

I must admit that I've never picked up the phone and dialed 634-5789 and asked to speak to Wilson. Whoever it may be that has that number in Glasgow has no doubt fallen foul a few times to that one. If that was my phone number, I'd employ the tactics of Madonna.

Hung Up by Madonna, a shameless use of a sample from ABBA's Gimme Gimme Gimme. And talking about ABBA, they too have something to say about how they want someone to behave.

Before the days of phone dating and speed dating, they had to rely on the phone to help arrange dates. Perhaps they're still waiting for the phone to ring. 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If, unlike many nowadays, you're happy to use a telephone to make a phone call, 0141 221 4043 is the number to make your request. 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

vibes, my telephone. Lady Gaga and Beyonce, Telephone. And I now have a question for you to consider, so listen very carefully. British Telecom once advertised on TV using the female character known as Beatty. Yes, see what they did there? Beatty was played by which actress? Once again, the TV advert for British Telecom included the character Beatty. She was played by which actress? I'll answer that after two in a row from Blondie, beginning with another track called Call Me.

0: Blondie, Hanging on the Telephone, and before that, Call Me. I asked you to name the actress used in the British Telecom TV advert. The character's name was Beatty. The actress was Maureen Lipman. I'm now going to take you all the way back to 1913 and will enlist the help of Rose Murphy, who's finding herself frustrated.
1: I put a nickel

Rose Murphy. Now, I'm old enough to remember the days that when the phone rang, you answered it, and one of the only obstacles was a line being engaged. How good that was, we didn't even appreciate. Someone who has no trouble answering his phone is Lionel Richie, for reasons you're about to hear.

Lionel Richie with his 1984 number one, Hello. At least he got to say hello, unlike Patti Loveless. Some country music for you now. She's trying hard to even get to that part of the conversation.

Patty Loveless. What a terrible affliction to be loveless and waiting for the phone to ring. Things could be worse after all. Dave Clark 5 are coming up now, something that is lost in the modern era, quite simply, pick up your phone.

phone. Much depends on the size of it, to be fair. And some indie rock coming up now, The Feeling, who also encourage conversation because they love it when you call.

taken from the album 12 Stops and Home, The Feeling, I Love It When You Call. Sadly, that's all I have time for in this hour of music. No matter what day it is, I'll leave you with Sunday Morning Call by Oasis. And until next time, don't be a stranger, because it's good to talk. From me, Gordon Boyle, take care and bye for now.

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2: From the Sky News Centre at midday, Andy Burnham is holding his first meeting at the new Number 10 North in Manchester today. The branch of Downing Street will form part of the Prime Minister's aim to shift power from London to regions across the country. He'll chair a meeting with senior ministers together with regional mayors to discuss devolution. Mayor of South Yorkshire Oliver Coppart will be there.
3: It'll all be about what are we going to do to kickstart further growth and devolution across this country. What are the barriers that are getting in the way of people like me and other mayors actually driving forward that growth agenda that people in our communities want to see, so we've got more control and agency over our own futures?
2: Southport killer Axel Rudakabana has been accused of manipulating the justice system after he was moved to Broadmoor Psychiatric Hospital over safety concerns. The Ministry of Justice insists the move is not a reduction of his 52-year sentence for murdering three little girls almost 2 years ago. Ministers say a new tariff announcement by the US president won't hurt UK businesses. Donald Trump says he's imposing a new levy conditions of 10% on imported British goods. The government here says that means there's no change to the trading relationship. A national strategy to cut the number of drownings by half has been launched in England. At least 35 people have drowned.

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1: Look at the time, Robert. Do you know what that means?
2: It's just after 12.
1: It means we're in the first hour of our big long lunch show.
2: Correct. Well done.
1: Big Long Lunch. That's very silly because its official title is LLS.
2: The Long Lunch Show with
1: Peggy Mack
2: and Robert Craw. And we have lots of lovely lunchtime music for you, our listener.
1: Just play it, Robert.
2: Okay.
1: Just play it.
2: Right.

0: I brought my luncheon with me today, Peggy.
1: Did you? What is it you've brought in? I can't see it. Oh, there it is.
0: It's that big long thing on the table.
1: That's right.
0: You know, that big bread roll thing?
1: And
0: it's full of meatballs and cheese and ham. Can't wait to get myself outside it.
1: I'm not jealous of you at all, because it's not my taste at all. If I was going for one of these fancy sandwiches, I would like salad, coleslaw and cold meat. I would not like the meatballs in it. I feel that meatballs and bread, you're sort of cheating in each of them.
0: We don't cheat you here by the music that we play on HBS, so you can have some of this while me and Peggy argue about meatballs and a sandwich.

0: Robert.
1: Hi, Peggy.
0: If you were going to ask somebody to join you for dinner tonight and you weren't asking me, who would you like to have for dinner?
1: Mary Berry. Wouldn't she be great company, don't you think?
0: I think you would invite her to come before dinner and just help you dice those vegetables and...
1: Or at least bring a wee cake in her handbag for me.
0: I think that's an excellent idea.
1: Good. Well, while we wait on Mary Berry getting her ingredients together, let's have some music here on The Long Lunch Show with Peggy Mack and Robert Craw. 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

Right now, Scotland needs O negative blood donors. O negative blood is the only type that can be safely given to anyone in an emergency. However, although O negative blood donors can help 100% of the population, less than 10% of the population have O negative blood. That's why this blood type is so incredibly valuable for patients. If you've never given blood before or haven't for a while, now's the time to donate. Blood donation sessions are held regularly across Glasgow and the West, and Glasgow Blood Donor Centre is open 7 days a week. 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

0: drop scones, they call them in England. Pancakes, we call them here. Scotch pancakes is their official title. Have we got any Scottish music going out today?
1: Yes, we've got all sorts of music going out today. In fact, here's another track right now.

0: 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That's the latest. I'm Faye Rowlands.
1: Serving hospitals in Glasgow and Paisley. 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
1: Robert.
2: Hiya, Peggy.
1: The main course today, which is our second hour of the Long Lunch show, has got substance in it. It's got substances in it, because that's what you get in the main course.
2: Substances?
1: I mean legal substances. Oops. Do you know there's so many words that have changed now?
2: Is there?
1: Uh-huh. I mean, it used to be you'd be able to talk about substance without thinking of any other lateral thought.
2: And you know, there's lots of words used in lots of songs that have changed over the years, but you know, the music never changes here on HBS. This is the Long Lunch Show. Music just like this.

0: Did you have a nice holiday, Peggy?
1: Yes.
0: I was down at Ayr the other day, and there was a lovely day, and, you know, him and her just lying on the beach, and he shouts across to her, "You going to pass me that iron brew?" And she just looks round, gives him such a look, and says, "Have you never heard of Gonny?" Gonny, play us a song, Peggy, please.

0: What's going on then?
1: Well, we're in love.
0: Now listen, let me tell you.

In Scotland, more than 160,000 units of blood are used each year. 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

0: So, Peggy, would you like some Peking duck?
1: Who's a Peking hat?
0: You're on top form this afternoon.
1: I would love some duck, yes.
0: Yeah, great, isn't it? You get the duck, you get the wee bit of vegetables, a bit of plum sauce. Absolutely gorgeous.
1: I think that's the version of the Cornish pasty.
0: Really?
1: Mm-hmm. But not without... Yeah, because the Cornish pasty has got lamb and onion and potato in a bit of pastry.
0: How did we get from Peking duck to a Cornish pasty?
1: Very easily. I think they're very similar. In fact, I think I could pick two tracks with exactly the same title, but you're not going to give me a chance, are
0: you?
1: No.
0: I'm just going to press the button and we'll see what comes up.
1: I knew it. S Club. Get down tonight, I come on, yeah, I get down tonight,

0: So we're in the Long Lunch Show. We're in Studio 2 at the Hospital Broadcasting Service from the heart of Glasgow. And Peggy, what is that you're holding?
1: I'll give you a clue.
0: A piano.
1: No.
0: It's not a guitar. It's a baby guitar. What do you call it?
1: A ukulele.
0: A ukulele. How about George Formby and all that?
1: George Formby, yes.
0: Absolutely. He was the ukulele man, wasn't he?
1: He was. I thought. I was thinking when I was practicing. Wait a minute.
0: No.
1: I'll just do a wee bit practice again.
0: What are you going to do? You're going to do a song or something?
1: I will eventually.
0: You'll eventually, okay.
1: One of these days, you're going to get a song.

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Andrew Lou Goldham, Laurie Johnson, George Martin, Herb Alpert, Percy Faith, Sounds Orchestral, Tony Hatch and many others. I'm Tony Curry. I'll be with you every week on this station with The Lively Lounge. 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You're in the-

0: Peggy and I here on the Long Lunch Show. Hello, Peggy.
1: Hi, Robert. I'm just back from the hospital.
0: Are you? Mm-hmm. Oh, are you all right?
1: It wasn't me. I was in one of our hospitals. We serve quite a few hospitals here at the Hospital Broadcasting Service. And I met a lady who'd been on one of these roller coaster things.
0: Was she all right?
1: She was okay now. Oh, she was okay, just about to go home. But what had happened was she decided to go on the roller coaster, and when she got out of it and her family was all waiting for her, she wasn't in the first flush of youth. She was quite an elderly lady.
0: Oh dear.
1: And they said, "How did you get on, Nan? How did you get on?" And she says, "Well, the thing was, with my hand clapped over my eyes and the other hand over my mouth to keep my teeth in, I actually can't remember much about it." And it was a shame.
0: Absolutely. Well, here's a wee song for the woman.

0: long lunch show. It's been a quick lunchtime today, don't you think?
1: I find all the lunchtimes are just whee past.
0: I know, whether it's the wonderful chat that we are having or the great music, and of course we break for news. I mean, it's just really go, go, go.
1: I think you're building yourself up quite high, Robert. I don't think your chat's all that wonderful.
0: Well, the music is, and so let's prove that point right now by playing some great tunes here on HBS.
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Is alcohol costing you more than just money? Do you have a desire to stop drinking? Do you need help? Alcoholics Anonymous is here for you. Call us 0131 225 2727. That's 0131 225 2727. Alcoholics Anonymous. You are not alone.

0: Albert, I was out at the hospital just the other day.
1: Oh dear, you sound terrible. Are you all right?
0: It's not me.
1: Oh, sorry.
0: I'm a volunteer with the hospital broadcasting service.
1: Were you out visiting the good ladies and gents at the hospital?
0: I was indeed. And I was chatting to them. There was one guy and he was remembering back to when he was young, you know, and we were talking about music maybe that he would like for that. And he was saying he remembered a wee incident when he used to work in the whiskey industry.
1: Oh.
0: And he was on a night out at the dancing with his partner for the moment, asked him what he did. "I work in a bond," he replied, clearly impressed. His young lady then asked, "Oh, what instrument are you playing?"
1: Whiskey bond, no, a flute bond. Lots of good music nevertheless here on the Long Lunch Show on the Hospital Broadcasting Service with Peggy Mack and Robert Craw. Lovely to have your company today.

0: 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It's our show called...
1: The Long Lunch Show.
0: Indeed it is. And we're talking about food, because it's never far from our mouths or our minds. Don McLean, big song. What would he have from America?
1: Oh, the pie.
0: The pie, right. Also known as American Pie. She's red hot today, folks. The Rolling Stones had one about the stuff that you put in your coffee to sweeten it.
1: Brown sugar.
0: Brown sugar, absolutely. And, of course, that big, big, big, big Scottish song about living in the high flats.
1: Oh, the Gilly Peace.
0: The Gilly Peace song. That's a terrific song, isn't it?
1: That is such a good song.
0: Oh, that's just put me in the notion. Have you got any bread with you?
1: No.
0: Right, way down to that shop at the corner there, get a loaf, pot of jam... and some lovely butter. Right, we're sorted, folks. Let's just have some music. We're away for a Gilly Peace.

0: Robert, I've got something to ask you.
1: Go ahead, Peggy, go ahead.
0: What have you brought in for your lunch today?
1: Dead healthy. You'll be impressed, by the way. Fresh fruit salad.
0: Right, could you give me the recipe? Could you give me the recipe? How did you make that fresh fruit sandwich? It's not a sandwich, it's a salad.
1: Right, well, we'll abandon that one then.

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0: wonderful tunes, and we've been talking about lunch when we were off air, Robert, you and I, and we actually have some preferences.
1: Well, of course, lunch is my favourite subject almost.
0: I think lunch is my favourite meal of the day.
1: Really? Is it what they say, you know, breakfast of kings, lunch of something and dinner
0: breakfast
1: of pauper?
0: Breakfast like a king, lunch like a lord, and supper like a pauper.
1: Well, we hope that lunch is your favourite as well, but you know, lots of favourite music coming up right now here on the Long Lunch Show with Peggy and Robert on Hospital Broadcasting Service.

Well, a very good afternoon. Welcome to HBS, HBS Glasgow. Friday afternoon, it's me, Dave Prentice, with you for the next hour. A little potpourri, a great way to describe it, a potpourri of songs. Some you will remember, some you probably haven't heard for quite a long time, and some you'll go, what the goodness is that? I have not heard that for absolutely ages. And that might include this from the new Vaudeville band.

0: seen.
1: HBS on a Friday afternoon, two from the 60s there, a new vaudeville band, and Winchester Cathedral, and the Bee Gees, they're going back to Massachusetts.
0: The Swinging 60s.
1: Not, of course, I remember the Swinging 60s all that well.

we are. His name was Don Woody. It wasn't a hit in this country, I'm not surprised, but it was a minor hit in America, and it's called Barking Up the Wrong Tree.

0: song I haven't heard for quite a while there. Roger Whittaker and New World in the Morning. And if I remember correctly, he was quite a good whistler. He could whistle quite a lot. And nice to hear that again. Before that, we had Spandau Ballet. And, of course, that was a great song. I haven't heard for that from absolutely ages. And that was called Gold. Nice to be with you. It's Friday. It's Dave Prentice here on the little soiree that we have every Friday between 3 and 4 o'clock. And it is good because the valves have gone from red to green. We came in earlier on, made sure they were warmed up perfectly. The gramophone players, they're fully wound up as well. And hang on, I just have to move this big horn speaker a little bit closer to the microphone here and we see if we can get this to work. I remember the day, aye. Four computer screens now. I think we can handle it. Here's Brooke Benton.
1: Hoovering by my suitcase, trying to find a warm place to spend the night.

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A distant moaning of a train seems to play a sad refrain.

place in a boxcar. So I take my guitar to pass some time. Late at night, when it's hard to rest, I hold your picture to my chest, and I feel fine.

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Kinda lonely that, and it's raining all over the world. Oh, have you ever been lonely, people, and you feel that it was raining all over this

Now, you may remember the original version of that in the late 70s by a chap called Fred Wedlock. What happened to Fred Wedlock? I have no idea. It's called The Oldest Swinger in Town. That was the version there by Foster and Allen. Nice to hear that again. And before that, we had Brooke Benton and The Rainy Night in Georgia. It's HBS on a Friday. Dave Prentice with you from here till 4 o'clock.

Now, Bob Seger and the Silver Bullet Band there, Night Moves. I just think, I don't know if you've ever been in a profession where you know how everything works. I suppose nursing's very much like that too, that you see things. And then someone tries to create it, maybe for the television or something else, and you go, ha-ha, that would not happen in real life. And it happened to... It happened to me the other morning. I was fed up with the news. I sit watching the news, and I said to my wife, I'm fed up with this. And we put on Frasier, which, of course, you may remember was the old 80s programme, Kelsey Grammer, and he was a radio psychologist. But a lot of it was actually set in the actual radio studio. And I'm sitting there going, see that tape machine there? I said to her, she was, what? I says, that's not plugged in. She said, what do you mean? I said, look, it's got a wire coming out of it, but there's nothing going through to the mixing desk. So that's totally false. And then he did the cardinal sin of speaking into the microphone with his headphones round his neck. And I'm saying, nah, can't do that. Can't. You get howl round, you get feedback. If you don't know, go, zzz. I just gone, for goodness sake, just go with the programme. And then the final part came to it. And she said, we're going to, his producer said, let's go to a commercial break. I was always running in the commercials. There's nobody there doing that. And she said, let's just switch this off and forget the whole thing. You're just taking it too seriously. Now, we tried to do something a little bit different. A couple of novelty songs. We've played them already. But I'm going to play a song that was a minor hit in the 60s. You might recognise the voice because he's not known as a singer. But if you listen carefully, you just might guess, you might not.

Well, there it is. Any guesses? Well, it was, in fact, Tony Blackburn, Radio 1 DJ. He did want to be a singer at one point, and he recorded that. It only got to the top 30. I think one of the reasons it wasn't a big hit is that he wasn't allowed to play it. A little bit of favouritism there, I would have thought. Anyway, it's called Girl Don't Get Off That Train by Tony Blackburn. Here's Candy Staten in the Nights on Broadway.

I hope you're enjoying the music today. HBS Glasgow coming to you from our studios here in the centre of Glasgow, Queen Elizabeth University Hospital, listening in loud and clear, and also in Paisley. Yeah, hello Paisley, my little hometown, coming back soon. I haven't seen you for a while. Candy Staton there and the Nights on Broadway. We have this little hour to yourself playing something a little bit different at times, something you probably haven't heard for a while, and another great one coming up in a second. Now, if you'd like to get in touch with us, we do have our own website. It's hbs.org.uk. That's HBS, standing for Hospital Broadcasting Service. Remember the org UK bit, or you go into some very strange sites. 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And we do have regular, of course, request shows, and I will tell you now, we are very rarely beaten, okay? We have Northern Soul for you now. Thought this should have been a big hit, but it wasn't. A band called Jefferson, Colour of My Love.

A one-hit wonder there from Solomon King. Do you remember that one? She Wears My Ring. And I say before that, we had Jefferson, Colour of My Love. A touch of Northern Soul. The old famous Hacienda Club in Wigan, of course, where it all started, the Blue-Eyed Soul, as they called it. It is, of course, Friday. I hope you're having a good day, weekend coming up, and another really quick week. And don't forget, of course, as I said earlier on, website hbs.org.uk, and you'll see little pictures of us as well, which I quite like, apart from mine.

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Lovely song there from Stephen Bishop, Maybe It's You, All of My Life. And that's it from me, Dave, for Friday afternoon. 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And I'll catch you again next week, and we'll leave you with Carole King. No, we'll leave you Bonnie Raitt.

Yes, and it's Gordon Linus here for the next hour. I hope you are well and getting plenty to drink, because particularly during this very hot weather, it's important you to get plenty of fluids down you. I was just reading actually 6 to 8 mugs full of liquids we should be taking. Oh, good grief, good grief. But anyway, and you may remember both Blondie and Atomic Kitten successfully doing that song we have just heard, but that was the original recording in 1967 by the Paragons, The Tide Is High. Now here, did you see the World Cup final the other day? Well, I wouldn't say it was a Spanish stroll, but that's what we are now listening to from Mount Deville.

Vas con mi carro, Rosita. Desde que te quiero. Pero usted me quita todo. Ya me robaste mi televisión y mi radio. Ahora quiero llevar mi carro. No me hagas así, Rosita. Ven aquí.

And that was from 1977, Mike DeVille and Spanish Stroll. And continuing on the Spanish theme, Rocío Dúrcal, hopefully that's the pronunciation, was a huge star for over 40 years, not only in her native Spain, but also in many Spanish-speaking countries. And here she is in the 1980s, wishing you eternal love. Amor eterno.

subtle there, just a reminder that while you know you're listening to HBS Glasgow, you may not be aware that on a Saturday evening, between 10 and midnight, I shall pop into your walls with a programme called Focal Point. I'm Colin McDonald. I'll certainly be here if you'll be there.

From the classic album Sgt. Pepper's Lonely Hearts Club Band, that was The Beatles with the wonderful She's Leaving Home. Now, do you remember the film The Godfather and Marlon Brando declaring, "I'm going to make you an offer you can't refuse"? Well, Jimmy Helms was influenced to write this song. Go!

And it's written by Sonny Bono in 1965, but that was a fine collaboration we've just heard from UB40 and Chrissie Hynde, I Got You Babe. It was interesting to hear that Boston temporarily ran out of beer when the Scottish fans were there during the World Cup. I wonder if any of them asked for a cup of tea instead. Maybe not.

Terrific stuff there, the sensational Alex Harvey Band. I think Alex Harvey was from the Gorbals originally in Glasgow, and the Boston Tea Party. Now remember, we have open line request shows on most nights on HBS between 8pm and 10pm. So if there's a song you'd love us to play, just send us an email to studio@hbs.org.uk and your wish will be granted.

trust in me. Yes, Andy Williams there, and Can't Take My Eyes Off You, and gosh, that really takes me back. You might remember, if you're of a certain vintage, the Andy Williams Show was out on the terrestrial TV in the 1960s. And the thing that I remember about Andy Williams is not so much his singing, is that they used to have a bear on his show, the Andy Williams Show, which was always looking for cookies. And that's one of the things I can remember about the show. Now, here is a terrific song from one of Neil Young's 1970s backing singers, and it was written by Neil himself. It's Nicoletta Larson and What a Love.

0: And Trevor Horn of the Buggles was the brains behind the big production on Owner of a Lonely Heart by Yes. Hope you enjoyed it. There was a very popular film out in 1962 featuring John Wayne, James Stewart and Lee Marvin. Any ideas what that was? Here's the answer in a song.
1: When Liberty Valance rode to town, the women folk would hide. They'd hide

Gene Pitney, the man who shot Liberty Valance from 1962. My goodness me, let's move on to the 1980s and go back to the days of the perm. And I'm not talking about the women here. I'm afraid it was short, bright and size for me in the 80s.

Still sounding terrific. White Snake there, and Is This Love? Now here, the name Martin Robinson might not ring too many bells, but if you shorten it a little, it becomes Marty Robbins, and it's Devil Woman.

And that was the former backing band for The Temptations, the very talented Rose Royce, Wishing on a Star. I hope you've enjoyed today's music. And to finish the show, another nod to the Beatles. But this song was expertly covered by Susie and the Banshees, Dear Prudence.

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2: From the Sky News Centre at 5. Irish police are questioning two people after finding what they call an extremely significant bomb in a car near the border with Northern Ireland. The vehicle was stopped in County Monaghan as part of an intelligence-led operation targeting dissident Republicans. Authorities have described the bomb as highly sophisticated. Jim O'Callaghan is Ireland's Justice Minister.
3: It is very worrying, but I suppose what I'm encouraged about is that the Gardaí were able to apprehend the suspect. The device has been, I suppose, diffused.
2: Andy Burnham's opened his new Number 10 North office and says he wants to get Britain hoping again. The Prime Minister's expected to work out of the centre in Manchester one day a week. He says it'll help put power in every postcode, but Tory leader Kemi Badenoch says it's an interesting gimmick.
4: It's the actual decisions that are being taken that matter, not where you move people here or there. And what I'm really worried about is that we've got a new Prime Minister who should be lifting his sights and talking about how we revolutionise our economy, but he's mostly talking about the little things.
2: The transfer of Southport killer Axel Rudakobana from prison to a high-security psychiatric hospital has sparked outrage among victims' families. He's moved to Broadmoor, but the teenager's being accused of trying to manipulate the system. Four men have died after a car crashed into a lamppost in Merseyside. Police were called to reports a vehicle had come off the road in Highton early this morning. A former police inspector has been jailed for 10 years for sexual offences against young men in custody. 67-year-old Gerard Hutchins carried out unnecessary strip searches and abused 18 males in Hampshire between 1999 and 2007. And new heat alerts are in place across parts of England. Officials have issued yellow warnings saying high temperatures in southern and central areas this weekend are likely to impact health. That's the latest. I'm Faye De Silva.
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5: Welcome to the show. How are you doing? Weekending, 23rd of July, 1988. Beginning with a new entry, number 20, S Express, Superfly Guy. And now, a remix of Phil Collins' debut solo single, 7 years after that famous drum break first made it into one of the decade's signature records. Now at 19, in the air tonight.

0: It got to 2 in 1981 and 4 in this 1988 run. In the air tonight, now dropping from 10 to 19 for Phil Collins. The Buster soundtrack is waiting in the wings, though, with the number one, A Groovy Kind of Love, later this year.
1: Wolfie's Retro Charts.
0: In 1988, it's the Pasadenas with a debut single built as a salute to their classic soul heroes. Tribute. Right On is Right On Down this week.
1: Number 18.
2: Hey! 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This rim's a mama. Hit it!

Weekending 23/7/88, and the hits are back again on Wolfie's Retro Charts. How many of these did you buy? Tribute reached 5. Now, down from 11 to 18 for the Pasadenas, the first of their two top tens. I'm Doing Fine Now will give them another big revival moment in 1992. Down from 12 to 17, Matt Bianco, Don't Blame It On That Girl, and Wap Bam Boogie. And now the biggest move into the top 20 this week, climbing from number 38. It's up 22 places, co-written with her brother Ricky, taken from the album Close. Here's Kim Wilde at 16. You Came on Wolfie's Retro Charts.

0: counting them down all the way to the number one. What could it be this week? It's 1988 and Kim Wilde climbing to 16. It will reach 3, her highest UK placing since You Keep Me Hanging On back in 1986. You Came. At 15, down from last week's 8, Sabrina, Boys. Down a place to 14, Eighth Wonder, Cross My Heart, but climbing 6 to 13, George Michael, Monkey. And it's a climber now.
1: Wolfie's Retro Chart.
0: The fifth successive top 30 single from the album Hysteria by Def Leppard, all within a year. Only Animal made the UK top 10 though. This one does come close, it's headed to 11. It will become their only US number one in October, rising 8 places. Love Bite.
1: Number 12.

0: as we bring back 1988 for you. What was your world like back then? There's Bross, who first released that before their breakthrough. Then they brought it back at the height of Bross Mania in 88. It's just spent 2 weeks at number one, last week four. Now down to 11, I Owe You Nothing. It remains their only UK chart topper.
1: Wolfie's Retro Charts.
0: It's top 10 time, and here's UB40 and Chrissy Hynde reuniting after I Got You Babe reached number one 3 years ago. This time it's a song first recorded by Dusty Springfield in Memphis. Breakfast in Bed rates at
1: number 10.

0: Breakfast in bed made it to 6, last week's 7 now falling to 10. A second top 10 duet for the pairing of UB40 and Chrissy Hynde. It's 1988 on Wolfie's Retro Charts. Now in the States, the next song made Debbie Gibson the youngest female artist to solely write, produce and perform a Billboard Hot 100 number 1. Here, it makes the top 10 and it's on the way.
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0: Shake Your Love. That's the second and last top 10 in the UK for Debbie Gibson. This week, up 9 to 9, Foolish Beat in 1988. Moving up a place, the Mac Band featuring the McCampbell Brothers, number 8, Roses Are Red.
1: Wolfie's Retro Charts.
0: And now, Tracy Chapman breaking through after her Wembley performance at Nelson Mandela's 70th birthday tribute, and famously Stevie Wonder's equipment problems, which helped put her back on stage for a second appearance, giving her huge TV exposure. The song Fast Car is down two places to
1: number 7.

the songs you bought then and the ones we play now. Tracy Chapman now at 7 and 88 with Fast Car. Slipping three places go the Fat Boys with Chubby Checker, The Twist, Yo Twist, number 6. And it's Transvision Vamp, fronted by Wendy James, turning their third UK single into the breakthrough. It's up 10 places and it's the first of two top fives before Baby I Don't Care pushes them even higher next year. I Want Your Love, number 5 on Wolfie's Retro Charts.

0: It's the week ending the 23rd of July, 1988. How is life shaping up for you? Dirty Diana is the rock single from Bad, with Steve Stevens from Billy Idol's band adding the guitar firepower. It's up 10 places. It peaks at 4 here for Michael Jackson. And in America, it has made Bad the first album to generate 5 US number one singles. I don't want to talk about the top three, but we probably should on Wolfie's Retro Charts next.
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0: The hits are back again. Up three places, number three, Everything But The Girl, taking on the Danny Whitten song that Rod Stewart took to number one in 1977. Number three is its peak, Everything But The Girl's biggest UK placing until Missing matches it in the 90s and introduces them to a whole new dance audience.
1: Wolfie's Retro Chart.
0: Two songs left on this 1988 countdown, but we have another classic year to come. Now, this track began as a B-side in America before becoming Salt-N-Pepa's breakout track. It is held again in runners-up spot, one of their two highest singles placings, with Let's Talk About Sex matching it in 1991. But in 88, Push It is...
1: Number 2.

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At 20, our highest new entry, S Express, Superfly Guy, 19 down 9, Phil Collins and the Air Tonight remix, down 7 at 18, The Pasadena's Tribute Right On, and sliding 5 at 17, Matt Bianco, Don't Blame It On That Girl and Wap Bam Boogie, 16, the highest climber of 22 for Kim Wilde, You Came, 15, dropping 7, Sabrina, Boys, Summertime Love, sliding a place at 14, 8th Wonder, Cross My Heart, but rising 6 to 13, George Michael, Monkey, at 12, it moves up 8, Def Leppard, Love Bites, but down 7 to 11, Bross, I Owe You Nothing. The top 10 starts with UB40 with Chrissy Hynde, dropping 3, Breakfast in Bed. Up 9, 2-9, Debbie Gibson, Foolish Beat. At 8, it rises a place, Mac Band, featuring the McCampbell Brothers, Roses Are Red. 7, Dipping 2, Tracy Chapman, Fast Car. Down 3 at 6, The Fat Boys with Chubby Checker, The Twist, Yo Twist. At 5, up 10, Transvision Vamp, I Want Your Love. And climbing 10 to 4, Michael Jackson, Dirty Diana. 3, up 3, Everything But The Girl, I Don't Want To Talk About It. But it's still at 2, it's Salt-N-Pepa, it's Push It and Tramp. And that means an on mover at the top, turning a George Benson album track from 1985 into a bestseller and giving the summer chart its big smooth ballad while its singer is still a teenager. Week 3 of 4 for Glenn Medeiros, Nothing's Gonna Change.

Glenn Medeiros is number one for the third of 4 weeks in 1988 with Nothing's Gonna Change My Love For You. She Ain't Worth It with Bobby Brown will bring him back to the top 20 in 1990. 2000

reliving the hits and all the nostalgia of 2000. Atomic Kitten, they got to 10 with that. I Want Your Love now drops to 20. Hole Again and Eternal Flame will be number one next year when the lineup changes and Jenny Frost arrives. Christina Aguilera, I Turn to You, new at 19. And here's the breakout single for Coldplay, arriving just as the album Parachute starts turning them from a new guitar band into one of 2000's major arrivals. At 18 on Wolfie's Retro Charts, Yellow.

top 20 from this week in 2000 with Coldplay and a song that reached 4, now dropping from 11 to 18, Yellow. Their first number one will eventually be Viva La Vida in 2008. Sonic had club and chart history before this song, including time with S Express, and now on reissue, finally exploding into the mainstream, a recent number one. Stuck at 17 this week, It Feels So Good on Wolfie's Retro Charts.

0: It feels so good. Spent 3 weeks at number one for Sonic. It's now resting at 17 in 2000. Sky will take her back to number two later in the year. Down from 13 to 16, Venga Boys, Uncle John from Jamaica.
1: Wolfie's Retro Charts.
0: While Babylon is the single pushing David Gray from word of mouth success into our top 10, helped by the slow burning album White Ladder. This is now down a place.
1: Number 15.

The hits are back again on Wolfie's Retro Charts. That recently gave Kylie Minogue her first UK number one since 1990, spinning around, now dipping from 12 to 14 on A Night Like This, reaches number two next, so the comeback is very much on. Then some newcomers at 13, NSYNC, I'll Never Stop, and straight in at 12, Mark A. Claude, I Need Your Lovin' Like the Sunshine. It's 2000, thank you for checking out Wolfie's Retro Charts, and just ahead of the top 10. It is the third and final Oasis single from the album Standing on the Shoulder of Giants. Noel Gallagher on leads, and down seven places, Sunday Morning Call, number 11.

0: It was new last week at 4. It now drops to 11 in its second week in the top 20. Oasis, Sunday Morning Call.
1: Wolfie's Retro Chart.
0: It's top 10 time in 2000s, and the new Irish pop name this year is Samantha Mumba. Still only age 17, gotta tell you, is...

0: That one got to number two here. Samantha Mumba now dropping from 8 to 10. Gotta tell you, it will go top 5 in America, making it one of the strongest debut pop moments of 2000. Darude, Sandstorm, that's not moving at 9. But will I ever get to the rest of the top 10? On the way, on Wolfie's Retro Charts next.
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0: Dutch Dance Act, Alice DJ, follow Better Off Alone and Back in My Life with their third and final top 10, reaching 7, now dropping to 8. Will I ever?
1: Wolfie's Retro Charts.
0: We're in 2000. Where were you? What were you doing? Who were you doing it with? As the top 10 continues with Artful Dodger, keeping UK garage music in the top 10 with Robbie Craig and Craig David. Right as Craig David's solo career is about to take off. In fact, 7 days will top the chart for him in 2 weeks. But now, dropping one place, Woman Trouble at
1: number 7.

0: That got to 5, now dropping to 6. It's Steps. They'll be back at number 1 later this year with Stomp. But for now, that double A-side showing both sides of the group. The ballad, When I Said Goodbye, and the song you heard, the holiday pop side, Summer of Love.
1: Wolfie's Retro Charts.
0: In 2000, here's a new entry, but will it be the highest? Keep listening to find out. From Romeo Must Die, the film she stars in, and with Timbaland on the production buttons, it's Aaliyah entering here. After making US chart history by reaching number 1 on Airplay alone, Try Again debuts at
1: number 5.

Maximum music and memories from this week in 2000. Number 5, Aaliyah, Try Again. Then Limp Bizkit, down from 3 to 4 with the theme from Mission Impossible 2, Take a Look Around. The top 3 remain on Wolfie's Retro Charts, and it's a recent number 1. Eminem, confirmed as a major UK chart name. Next. The hits are back again.

0: Will there be a new number one? Well, you might find out sooner than you think. There is a recent chart topper, now down from 2 to 3, the first UK number one for Eminem, The Real Slim Shady. Stan will give him another before the year ends, both from the Marshall Mathers LP.
1: Wolfie's Retro Chart.
0: And yes, we do have a new number one this week, because the one that was is now down a place, The Corrs. They took it to the top for 1 week, with Mutt Lange co-writing and producing this updated Celtic pop sound for them. It does remain their only UK singles chart topper. Breathless runs out of breath.
1: Number

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1: With a new number one on the way. At 20, down 10, Atomic Kitten, I Want Your Love. 19, a new entry, Christina Aguilera, I Turn to You. Down 7 at 18, Coldplay, Yellow. 17 is Not Moving, Sonic, It Feels So Good. And down 3 at 16, Venga Boys, Uncle John from Jamaica. At 15, Down a Place, David Gray, Babylon. 14, It Falls a Couple, Kylie Minogue, Spinning Around. Then, new at 13, NSYNC, I'll Never Stop. Straight in at 12, Mark A. Claude, I Need Your Love and Like the Sunshine. But down 7 to 11, Oasis, Sunday Morning Call. At 10, down 2 places, Samantha Mumba, Gotta Tell You. 9 is Not Moving, Darud, Sandstorm. 8, down 1, Alice DJ, Will I Ever. Down 1 at 7, Artful Dodger with Robbie Craig and Craig David, Woman Trouble. Down 1 at 6, Steps, When I Said Goodbye in Summer of Love. At 5, a new entry, Aaliyah, Try Again. And then the next three songs are each down 1 at 4, Limp Bizkit, Take a Look Around, theme from MI2. Down a place from 2 to 3, Eminem, The Real Slim Shady. And last week's one is down to 2, The Corrs, Breathless. Which means we have a new one at the top, and it's this week's highest new entry. Co-written and produced by Greg Alexander of New Radicals, alongside seasoned songwriter Rick Nowels, giving this man a sunnier sound away from Boyzone. Week 1 of 1 for Ronan Keating, Life is a Roller Coaster.

0: It's 2000, and Ronan Keating with his second of three solo number ones. Life is a roller coaster between When You Say Nothing at All last year and If Tomorrow Never Comes in 2002. And that completes Wolfie's retro charts for this week. 7 days from now, another two classic chart countdowns with the years 1984 and 1991. Thank you for listening. Have a great week, whatever you're up to. I'll talk to you soon.
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4: 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I cannot tell you what a proud moment this is.

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1: Indeed it is. Hello there and good evening to you, and welcome to another Sentimental Journey on the Hospital Broadcasting Service. My name is John Stonefield, here with you for the next hour with a delightful mixed bag, if I'm being honest. I was rummaging around in the old tune sack today to see what I come up with. And now, as for things, there's some things that I know are good, there's some things that I'm hoping are going to be good, and there's some things that I'm pretty sure are just utter gold. Ella Fitzgerald being one of them. We've got a nice little swing version of Putting on the Ritz coming up in a couple of tracks' time, which I just know you're going to enjoy. Some big bands, they're represented by Benny Goodman and Artie Shaw, Glenn Miller as well. Crooners, Bing, Frank, Tony as well, and for songstresses, the aforementioned

mentioned Ella, Billie Holiday's putting an appearance, Edith Piaf, more on that in a little while as well, Peggy Lee, and what you were just listening to there wasn't Dinah Washington, it was Sarah Vaughan with her 1947 rendition of What a Difference a Day Makes. We're sticking with days for our next track. This is it's Artie Shaw with Day In, Day Out. I suspect Helen Forrest might be in there somewhere. Shall we find out?

Artie Shaw and his orchestra, joined by the magnificent Helen Forrest, Day In, Day Out, written by Rube Bloom with lyrics by Johnny Mercer in 1939, intentionally devised by Mercer to be a juxtaposition, very dull phrase, Day In, Day Out. He wanted the music and the lyrics to go all over the place, to be exciting and unexpected and surprising, to contrast with the rather dull Day In, Day Out. A phrase, or rather word, that isn't dull, and that up until recently I had quite the time saying, is kidabidabin. I'm sure jazz enthusiasts out here will beef about kidabidabin. Last week we played two versions of the same song. Ella Fitzgerald recorded sort of the Gershwin tune, twice. One kind of slow tempo, one up tempo. We're going to do the same this week with Kidabidabin. Oddly enough, though, it's two big band legends who recorded pretty much two versions in the same year. We're going to start with Glenn Miller, and towards the end of the show, we'll be closing out with Harry James. Now, we're going to go straight from Glenn Miller next to then Ella, who's, again, I promised you this a couple of tracks ago, a divine version of Putting on the Ritz from 1958, which I know you'll enjoy. First, though, a little bit of Kidabidabin.

you know, I was going to go straight from there into Ella Fitzgerald. However, a couple of things cropped up during that recording that gave me pause. First off, Cherry Biddy Bin. I was saying before I played it that I couldn't pronounce it properly, and I thought I had got it right with Kiribiribin. However, Ray Eberl there would seem to disagree with me, who provided the vocals for that Glenn Miller one there from 1939. Yes, Ray Eberl. Chiri Biri Bin, he seemed to be saying. Maybe it's a potato-potato thing. I'm not sure. Other thing was, I said before I put it on, we're going to play the Glenn Miller one, which we just did, and later on in the show, we'll be playing the Harry James version, also from 39. Now, there may be some confusion there. I've just been told that James made a record in 55 as well, or maybe just only. We're not sure. I thought it was 39. I thought they both did it in the same year. Could be wrong, though. I'm sure maybe Harry James did a 39 and a 55. We'll find out, and we'll be playing one of them run about a half hour or so. That was all. Just wanted a kind of, you know, a letter from the editor. We retract all of that. Right. Normal service will now be resumed. Oh, my word. A little bit of Ella Fitzgerald for you.

even if he doesn't sing and just play the piano, you still know it's him, don't you? Nat King Cole there from 1952, Penthouse Serenade, an all-instrumental jazz quartet album that the great man did in that very year, immediately preceded by an absolutely glorious swing version of the Irving Berlin classic Putting on the Ritz from Ella Fitzgerald in 1958. I thought it was a good kind of link there to go from the Ritz to the Penthouse, and it kind of got me thinking, how much would it cost to stay in the Ritz these days, if you're at all interested? Funnily enough, I did my research, but I couldn't quite find out, and I'm always wary of places that don't list the prices. I'm somewhat frugal that way, shall we say. I did manage to get a look at the Ritz in London, though, just if you're interested. I jotted some prices down. If you just want the bog standard executive king, I love that. I love an establishment that the cheapest room, the sort of like the economy shopper room, is called the executive king. That's £700 a night if you fancy staying in there. It looks nice. There's pictures on the website, rather plush. And the most expensive one is the Green Park Signature Suite, which will, it's not that much more expensive, £5,000, pretty much, £5,160 a night. However, you do get a complimentary newspaper and free Wi-Fi. I got me a couple of things that occurred to me from that. My local library does exactly the same thing, complimentary newspaper and free Wi-Fi, and you can have a sleep in there as well, to be honest, if you like. And a decent cup of coffee. Do you know what? I think I would, if I had the money, just to see what a £5,000 a night room is night, I would go for it. So there we are. Why not? Okay, where are we off to now? Oh, yes. Right. The King of Swing is coming a-calling. 1938, and it just got me thinking, why don't be that way? I'm not anyway in particular, but who knows? Here he is, Benny Goodman.

0: undisputed France Chanteuse, Edith Piaf there from 1942, immediately preceded by undisputed, in my book at any rate, Queen of Jazz, Billie Holiday with You Are My Thrill. Edith Piaf was Padam Padam, obviously. There are many meanings to Padam, which I was just trying to find something to say about it. And the glory that is Wikipedia. I'll just read this to you. The meaning of Padam is twofold. It is the name of a snake, which is very poisonous. And another meaning is the beautiful flower marked on the right foot of Lord Krishna. That is rather gorgeous, actually. There are other ones, but to be honest with you, they involve words that I'm going to have difficulty pronouncing and medical procedures, which I really don't want to go anywhere near, quite frankly. I think we'll just stick with the right foot of Lord Krishna, a poisonous snake, or a rather pleasant Edith Piaf song, which I enjoyed greatly, and I hope you did too. Hello there. Hello and welcome to Sentimental Journey, the home of big band and jazz and swing and songstresses and crooners and all that great stuff that we love here on the Hospital Broadcasting Service. Did I mention big bands? Yes, of course I did. And when it comes to big bands, it doesn't get much better than Mr. Dorsey and Mr. Sinatra with a little bit of Guess I'll Hang My Tears Out to Dry.
1: One of the brightest and most melodic of the new songwriting teams is that of Julie Stein and Sammy Kahn. Their songs are new and fresh and universal in their appeal. Such tunes as I've Heard That Song Before, I'll Walk Alone, and many others. They've just finished the music for the new Dave Wolper musical called Glad to See You. So here's one of the songs from it, I Guess I'll Hang My Tears Out to Dry. The torch

Frank Sinatra from 1946 with Guess I'll Hang My Tears Out to Dry. As you heard the man himself say at the start of that, it was indeed written by Julie Stein and Sammy Kahn for the show Glad to See You. He had quite the history with that song. Glad to See You as a show is not terribly well regarded. It opened and closed in Philadelphia and never made it to Broadway. However, Sinatra had a strange relationship with that song. He recorded it three times, each different, each an improvement. Sinatra's involvement with it is incredibly highly regarded, far more so than the show, I think, that it originates from. It's fair to say. I could be wrong. He recorded it in 46 that we just heard. He also did another version in 58. And this is one I didn't know of until today, but I would quite like to hear. It's on Duets with Carly Simon from 1993, which I would quite fancy. There we have it. We're going to have another Guess I'll Have To. Frank was hanging his tears out to dry. Tony Bennett and Count Basie, they guessed that they would have to change their plans. I wonder.

Boom. Bing Crosby, of course, there from 1952. It Had to Be You, written by Isham Jones with lyrics by Gus Kahn, published in 24, and then subsequently recorded by pretty much everyone throughout history. And with good reason, because it's pretty wonderful. What do we have coming up for you next on Sentimental Journey? Well, one that I must confess I only picked because it reminded me of another song that I'm very familiar with. However, on looking into it, I was pleasantly surprised that it has quite the history. Now, what should we begin with? I thought it made me think of Knock on Wood. Knock on Wood, 1966 hit, Eddie Floyd, onward. It's at Rap Tap on Wood by Francis Langford, or rather, sung by Francis Langford, featured in the 1936 film Born to Dance, singing Jimmy Stewart in a rare singing appearance. Do you know what? I'll just play the piece and we'll talk more about it when I come back. Hope you enjoy.

wrapped up on wood. Francis Langford from 1936. Now, where to begin with all of this? Okay, that song was featured in the 1936 film Born to Dance, incidentally, for which Cole Porter composed the score. That film did indeed star Francis Langford as Peppy Turner, and that song featured in it. However, it was sung, according to Tinternet, by Eleanor Powell, who was playing the lead character, Nora Page. However, that very same year, Francis Langford, that one there was the B-side to I've Got You Under My Skin, which always makes me think of Sinatra, which is who we're going to hear from next. But before I do, I kind of think we should investigate Born to Dance more in a future programme. So please, if you're out there, remind me, really, because I'll forget. I'm really bad like that. Born to Dance is also notable for, it's one of the very rare film occasions where Jimmy Stewart sang. And it's one of those things. I've no idea what Jimmy Stewart was. Can he carry a tune, Jimmy Stewart? Anyone know? Great actor. There's not a Jimmy Stewart performance I don't like. Never heard him sing, though. Right, on to the Sinatra connection. Earlier, we played Glenn Miller's rendition of Kirribidabin, or Chirribidabin, depending on your point of view. As promised, we were going to play the Harry James one later. Going to play it now. There was some confusion as to whether or not it was 39 or 55 that Harry James did his version. I've kind of had a look into it. I think I was right all along. I'm pretty sure it's 39. Both were 39. However, there seems to be, it's possible that Sinatra is on this one. That again, Frankie Old Blue Eyes lent his lungs to this one that we're about to play. I hope so. But it's, as always, it's a mystery. And for me, mysteries are fun. Once again, shall we find out?

Nope. Brilliant as expected, but no Frank on there. Do you know what, though? I'm convinced. I'm convinced he did it with Harry James. Maybe that's where the 39-55 confusion is coming into play. Have to track it down, and it will be on a future programme. Speaking of future programmes, just before that, I was talking about Born to Dance, 1936, Jimmy Stewart, and I said, if anyone knows the score and et cetera, and the details of that film and who was in the soundtrack and what, please get in touch. How would you get in touch? Well, that's, I should have told you that, and I didn't, but I'm going to do it now. A variety of ways, but for the purpose of this, let's just stick with the website. www.hbs.org.uk is our internet address. There's little comments on there. You can basically get us a message to us that way. If ever you want a request, because the open line's coming up in about 10 minutes, that's the way to do it. You can also call as well. 01412214043 is the number for that. 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A good old landline to talk to a real live human being. 01412214043. www.hbs.org.uk is our internet address, and facebook.com/HBS Glasgow if you're down with the kids on social media and all of that. Right, where are we off to now? Ah, yes. Do you know, I had a great link planned about how I didn't mean to lie to you about Sinatra and all of that, and I was, in my way, always honest with you. In fact, like Peggy Lee, I am always true to you in my fashion. That wasn't so bad, actually.

Peggy Lee from 1959, Always True to You in My Fashion. And that about brings us more or less to the end of tonight's Sentimental Journey. I certainly hope you've enjoyed the show. Please stick around for the open line, which is following imminently. I'm sure it's going to be 2 hours of fun and frolics and fine requests and all of that. What am I going to be leaving you with here this evening? I think Alma Cogan, actually, because the title of this one pretty much sums up how I feel. How it sums up how I feel about this program, and that's too saccharine even for me. Little things mean a lot. It's a good track, but my word, it's a bit of a greeting card title. You know, greeting cards have their place as well. I'll be back next week. Take care of yourselves. Keep listening. Hope you enjoy, and talk to you very, very soon indeed. Bye bye for now.

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3: From the Sky News Centre at 8, Andy Burnham's opened his new No. 10 North office and says he wants to get Britain hoping again. The Prime Minister's expected to work out of the centre in Manchester one day a week. He says it'll help put power in every postcode, but Tory leader Kemi Badenoch says it's an interesting gimmick.
4: It's the actual decisions that are being taken that matter, not where you move people here or there. And what I'm really worried about is that we've got a new Prime Minister who should be lifting his sights and talking about how we revolutionise our economy, but he's mostly talking about the little things.
3: A woman's been charged after Irish police intercepted a car bomb. The device was already constructed when it was seized in County Monaghan on Wednesday. A police boat full of armed officers has

0: So they tried to save and get out to those boats.
1: It's understood a record 165 migrants have crossed the channel to the UK in a single boat. The so-called mega dinghy, the same size as a standard bus, arrived in Dover yesterday afternoon, breaking a record set 2 weeks ago. Swimmer Duncan Scott has claimed Scotland's first Commonwealth gold at the home games in Glasgow. The country's most decorated athlete in history, having now won 14 medals, took the 200-metre individual medley title. And a £3,000 reward's being offered for information after a monkey was abandoned on a London bus. The female common marmoset was discovered on a number 302 in Kensal Rise. That's the latest. I'm Faye De Silva.
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3: For the next 2 hours, this is The Open Line, in association with...

Good evening. Welcome to the Friday Night Open Line. My name's Ian Stewart, covering tonight for Chris on this somewhat cloudy Friday evening. Let's hope that's not summer gone for another year already. That was Move On Up. That was Curtis Mayfield. I've got plenty of great music lined up for you, but if you'd like to make a request, please text or WhatsApp us on 07756 434 225. 07756 434 225. In the meantime, let's have some Style Council. This is Shout to the Top.

First, you heard the Style Council shout to the top from 1985. And then the song I think made us all know that Elton John was going to be a huge star, Crocodile Rock from 1973. And I think when we all saw this band, we knew they were going to be big too. Dire Straits, this is Sultans of Swing.

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from 2002 and their album Songs About Jane, a very fine band from Los Angeles, Maroon 5, and that song called This Love. Before that, I guess our first Glasgow connection. Mark Knopfler was born in the city before moving to the northeast and then decamping to London to make his fortune, where he was in a pub in southeast London and saw a swing band who announced themselves at the end, "We are the Sultans of Swing, good night." And from that, he wrote that song, and the rest, as they say, is history. I'm coming today with my Bob Marley t-shirt, and I thought, well, why not? A little bit of reggae. This is Could You Be Loved?

Whether you're listening live or you're listening on the repeat on Saturday morning, it is 8:28 a.m. or p.m. depending upon when you're listening. Bob Marley and the Wailers and Could You Be Loved, some Scottish music as I promised, Mary's Prayer from Danny Wilson coming up straight after the Bluebells.

My regular gig on this station is on a Saturday afternoon, and it disappoints me a little bit that there's so few Scottish acts to choose from. Lulu Marmalade, and then you're really scratching around. But by the time we get to the 1980s, we absolutely are blessed with so many bands. And that was two of them. Young at Heart, the Bluebells, followed there by Mary's Prayer, Danny Wilson. If you would like a text, if you would like a request or a dedication, please text or WhatsApp 07756 434 225. 07756 434 225. Three songs coming up for you now with a Bruce Springsteen connection.

Three songs from the pen and the guitar of the boss, Bruce Springsteen. First up, you heard a song he co-wrote with Patti Smith, Because the Night. Then a song he wrote for the Pointer Sisters, Fire. And then from his breakthrough album, Born to Run, Thunder Road. And I was one of the lucky ones that was at his first gig at the London Rainbow Theatre in 1975. And what a night that was. Back to the 1980s, back to the Scottish rock, looking for Linda. This is Hue and Cry.

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First up, you heard the Cade brothers from Cope Bridge, Pat and Greg, Looking for Linda, Hue and Cry. And then Dion and the Belmonts from 1961, The Wanderer. And if that's your cup of tea, there'll be more of that from me on Saturday afternoon at 2 o'clock, where I play an hour of the very, very best music from the 1960s. This, though, goes back to the 1970s, to the Isley Brothers, and a song called That Lady.

I thought those two would go wonderfully well together for a very good reason. When the Isley Brothers were in the studio in 1973, recording their definitive 3+3 album, Stevie Wonder was in the very next studio at Motown Records recording his Inner Vision album. And those were two of the great cuts from those albums that remain two of the best in my collection. Stevie Wonder, Living for the City, and That Lady by the Isley Brothers. We're playing Scottish music. Can't do Scottish music without the Blue Nile. This is Tinseltown in the Rain.

0: without doubt one of the finest pieces of music ever made by a Scottish band. The enigmatic Blue Nile and Tinsel Town in the Rain. And from the Blue Nile to Blue Suede Shoes.
1: It's one for the money, two for the show. Three to get ready now, go cat go. But don't you step on my blue suede shoe. Well, you can do anything but take me over my blue suede shoe. Well, you can knock me down, step in my face.

the very distinctive sound of the Proclaimer's Letter from America. And before that, the even more distinctive voice of Elvis Presley and Blue Suede Shoes. I always loved vintage Chicago, not long after they were Chicago Transit Authority, a big jazz sound. Have a listen to this. This is Saturday in the Park.

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1: And of course, why would anyone want to volunteer to do this apart from having the pleasure of playing wonderful music like this for your entertainment? Marmalade from Glasgow, originally released in 1969, a hit in Britain in 1970, Reflections of My Life. And before that, Chicago, Saturday in the Park. Time, I think, for a little bit of Motown.

Some definitive Tamla Motown there. The Four Tops, Don't Walk Away, Renee. Before that, The Temptations, Just My Imagination, Running Away With Me. I'm Ian Stewart, sitting in for Chris this evening. If you like music like that, then please join me at 2 o'clock on Saturday afternoon, when I will be playing an hour of the very best 60s music, including Tamla Motown. Back to the Scottish music, we've got some Travis that follows Delamitri.

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from 2001, and I must be honest, I thought it was earlier than that, but the notes say it was. Fran Healy's band, Travis and Sing, and before that, Delamitri, Nothing Ever Happens, from 1990. Played a bit of reggae earlier. I'm going to play one of the all-time reggae greats now. This is Junior Mervyn, Police and Thieves.

Yeah, a little bit better than The Clash, I think. Junior Mervin from Jamaica, the reggae classic, Police and Thieves. It's just coming up to 9:45, so not a lot of time left. I think I'll just concentrate on Scottish music until 10 o'clock. Couple from Edwyn Collins, starting with his band, Orange Juice.

That brings us to the end of the show. You heard their Aztec Camera, Somewhere in My Heart, A Girl Called You by Edwin Collins, and then his band Orange Juice and Rip It Up and Start Again. That's the end. I'm Ian Stewart. Thank you for listening. I leave you with Simple Minds. This is Alive and Kicking.

girls' school with electric guitars pretending to be engines. That's Come On, Let's Go. It's Rocking a Saturday on Hospital Broadcasting Service. Started the programme with the, I think it's fair to call, classic Status Quo, Whatever You Want. Although that's a song perhaps better suited to the open line, but we can talk about that later on. It's Rocking a Saturday. You've got me, Graham Ferguson, for up until 11 o'clock. Then we'll take a break for the news, and then I have another hour of rock to take you up to midnight. In this hour, I've got Toto, Not Africa, I've got UFO, and I've got Lita Ford. I've also got tonight's featured album from Saxon. I think you're going to like that one. All after this from Pink Floyd. It's a pair of tracks from the Wall that starts with helicopters. There's not many rock songs that have helicopters in them. I'm probably going to get shot down for saying that with all sorts of suggestions, but you know these two, I think.

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It does seem rather a shame to let a song like that not fade out. Toto, Rosanna. It's one of those songs where you've got, it's a five and a half minute song, and the first kind of 4.5 minutes are decidedly safe yacht rock, and then you've got that last minute of the song where it's just the band and the guitars and the drums going at it, and yeah, it's only really gets going once it's finished. It's Rockin' the Saturday on Hospital Broadcasting Service with me, Graham Ferguson. I want to talk about tonight's featured album. I do one of these every week. I pick 4 or 5 tracks from an album. Sometimes it's got relevance to the day. Sometimes it's one that I just fancy. And tonight it's very much in the latter group, from Saxon. The album's Denim and Leather. It comes from this, I'm going to use the word triumvirate, this group of three classic albums from Saxon in kind of the turn of the 80s. The first album omitted, the next three is that kind of classic group, Wheels of Steel, Strong Arm of the Law, and tonight's feature, as mentioned, Denim and Leather. The title track of the song and the album on a whole to an extent is kind of about this transition of from between the kind of classic era of hard rock in the 70s to the new wave of British heavy metal in the 80s. Saxon themselves are, I hesitate to say kind of outside of the new wave of British heavy metal loop. That's kind of Iron Maiden territory. Saxon kind of continue along the hard rock route, and kind of lean a wee bit into the heavy metal, but more hard rock. Anyway, Denim and Leather as an album came out in 1981, just as new wave of British heavy metal was kicking off. Think of what Iron Maiden were doing at the time. Denim and Leather, of course, is the stereotypical, I think it's fair to say, uniform of the rocker, and it does seem apt to write a song about that. There are a lot of songs on this album that are about things that are going on at the time. They do write songs about kind of what's going on around them. Denim and Leather's a prime example. The title track in tonight's featured album, it's also the last track on the album, so naturally I'm going to play it first. From tonight's featured album, Denim and Leather by Saxon, Denim and Leather. It's brought us all together.

as an artist who's no stranger to the uniform of the rock art, Lita Ford, although going back to that uniform, Denim and Leather, which is from Tiny's featured album, I think Lita Ford's more of a leather and leather, which is perhaps a uniform of something else entirely. Kiss Me Deadly from the Lita album, whatever that means, I don't know. Lita Ford was in the band The Runaways. I've got another, or I might well have another Runaway later if we have time. Before any of that, I've got this from Skunk Anansie. It's one you know. It's from the Stoosh record. It's called Hedonism, Just Because You Feel Good. And I've got another one from tonight's featured album after that.

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from tonight's featured album, Denim and Leather by Saxon. Let's play it loud. It's a song about, well, playing your music loud in your neighbourhood and basically telling anybody that tells you to turn it down to jog on because, for whatever reason, who was it that said if it's too loud, you're too old, and if the lights are too bright, you're in the wrong place? That's the idea of that one. It's Rockin' a Saturday on Hospital Broadcasting Service, and it is roughly 20 minutes to 11. I've got a song from a band. This song, rather specifically, gets played at the start of every Iron Maiden gig through the tannoy, not by the band. So, of course, after that, I've got some Iron Maiden. It's Rockin' a Saturday.

Trooper from the Mighty Iron Maiden on Rockin' a Saturday on Hospital Broadcasting Service. Before that, we had the song that starts the prelude to any Iron Maiden gig, Doctor Doctor from UFO. Now, earlier in the programme, I promised you some... Well, I played Lita Ford, who was in The Runaways. I promised you more Runaways, and I realised that I'm quite short of time, so not only am I going to play Joan Jett and the Blackhearts, who of course was in The Runaways, but I'm also going to play actual Runaways. Rockin' Saturday.

The Runaways on Rockin' to Saturday, Hospital Broadcasting Service. That's Cherry Bomb. It is 5 minutes to 11 o'clock. At 11 o'clock, we'll take a break for the news. After the news, I've got a song from Yes, where the that's a bit more chart-friendly, shall we say, than their traditional prog leanings. If you know your Yes, you'll maybe know what's coming. Also, tonight's featured album, which is Denim and Leather by Saxon. I've got another song from that album to take us up to the news. Saxon are a band that very much forge their own way with very much hard rock staples. Big riffs, big voice. A prime example of that is this song from the featured album. It's called Never Surrender. It is, yeah, it's delicious. It's Rockin' to Saturday. I will speak to you after the news.

The resplendent Nightwish on Rockin' the Saturday on Hospital Broadcasting Service. That was Alpenglow. And before that, we had Yes with Owner of a Lonely Heart to start this hour of the programme. You've got me, Graham Ferguson, up until midnight. And for you in this hour, I've got Hailstorm, I've got Paramore, and I've got a big one, which is a song of 7 minutes or more from The Who. Now, how often does that happen? Do I have a song from Yes that is not the big one, that is not longer than 7 minutes or more? I think it's fair to say that most of the time that I play Yes, it is one of the longer songs, because they do long songs terribly well. Tonight's featured album is Denim and Leather from Saxon. I've got a song from that just now called And the Band's Played On. I mentioned earlier in the programme that Saxon very much write songs about things that are going on around them. And the Band's Played On is a prime example. They played Donington Monsters of Rock Festival in 1980. This album came out in 1981. They played Donington in 1980. And the Band's Played On is very much about that experience when they shared a bill with Rainbow, Judas Priest and Scorpions, among other bands. It's one of these songs that when I first heard it and the Band's Played On kind of gave this idea of this image of a sinking Titanic with the bands playing on, but it really is just about a great day at a festival. And but somehow they've turned it into hard rock and it works really rather well. It's Rockin' Saturday.

Hailstorm, Freak Like Me on Rockin' It Saturday on Hospital Broadcasting Service. There's a line in that song that always resonates with me, perhaps more than it should for what could be described as a crime against the rhyme. If you're one of us, get on the bus. Now, yeah, is that a crime against the rhyme? Probably. But it does have this whole sense of togetherness, the band, the audience, everybody in the venue together, having a great time listening to Hailstorm and other bands. Let me tell you about a programme you've got here on Hospital Broadcasting Service. It's called The Open Line. It runs throughout the week, 8 o'clock in the evenings until 10. 2 hours of your selections. That is the gist of it, but I'm going to tell you a little bit more. You can have just about any genre worth of music. Hard rock, classic rock, classical, jazz, fusion, R&B, hip-hop. 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You'll find all the details there. Texting is a good way to get in touch during the programme, but not just now, of course, because the open line is not on just now, because you're listening to Rockin' to Saturday. What time is it now, anyway? It's about 20 minutes past 11. Here's a song that you might like from Chantelle McGregor. It's from her first album, like no other, and it's called Caught Out.

perfect fusion of rock and soul from Buck and Evans. That's called Going Home. Buck and Evans are Chris Buck and Sally Ann Evans, one of these groups that kind of got together for a thing and never quite got around to splitting up again. I do like that. Certainly that first album, Wait a Better Day. Yeah, it's, if you've not heard it, go and hear it, go and listen to it. Not just now, though, because I've got tonight's big one for you just now from The Who. A big one's a song of 7 minutes or more. I play one of these each week. It's very much classic Who territory. It won't get fooled again. It's a cautionary tale about a place or time where the populace is very much under the thumb of kind of an autocratic despot type, one that freely changes the rules to suit themselves. Not that there's that many apply to them anyway, in the case of this particular tyrant. And, you know, it keeps the rest of the populace down with strict rules. The people rise up, as they tend to do, only to replace the existing regime with another one, which is just as corrupt, just as dodgy. Whether or not they use force, arms, you know, marching in the street, rising up to clear a coup, or whether they do it properly at the ballot box, it's kind of irrelevant to the story of the song. Overthrowing government's one thing, just make sure that you have the right people to replace them with. That that makes it sound like a really high and mighty tale of caution and woe. And I suppose it is. I don't think it's wrong to sell it quite like that. Maybe I'm just reading too much into it. I'm going to stop talking and play the song. Tonight's big one, Won't Get Fooled Again, from The Who. It's Rockin' Saturday.

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Diana Rain, yes. She sings the blues. There's a drum hit in here. Where is it? It's in here. There it is. It's Rocking a Saturday on Hospital Broadcasting Service with me, Graham Ferguson. You've got me up until midnight, which is in about quarter of an hour's time, give or take a couple of minutes. In between then, I've got a few more songs for you, starting with this one from Paramore. They have this habit, or certainly had this habit in the kind of early 2000s, mid-2000s, of going in for titles that don't quite obey proper grammar. A bit Slade, perhaps. You know, very much classic Slade territory in the 70s, that were misspelling things. We were all crazy now, you know, sorts of things. They had this album called Brand New Eyes, all written in lowercase, and they've got this song, which I'm going to play for you just now, from the Riot album, called Crush, Crush, Crush. But it's not Crush, space, Crush, space, Crush. It's Crush, Crush, Crush, which I don't know if it's just how I type, but it's a strange thing to type. I can never quite type it properly three times on the spin. I don't know if it's, I'm just expecting to put a space in somewhere. I don't know. Matters not. I'm going to play the song. It's a good song from Paramore, Crush, Crush, Crush, on Rockin' the Saturday. And I've got another one from tonight's featured album about trains after this.

Princess and the Night Saxon, tonight's featured album, Denim and Leather. I said before that that's about trains. That's a slight exaggeration, but only slightly. Biff Byford revealed in an interview with the very first issue of the Kerrang! Magazine back in 1981 that the song was inspired by somewhere they used to park the vans. It was next to or in a compound that was storing old disused trains, and Biff Byford, you know, heavy metal singer, would imagine them being fixed up and being back on the rails. It's somewhere between, you know, heavy metal and train spotting, which I suppose if that's your thing, then, you know, good for you. But, you know, anorak. It's Rockin' to Saturday. It's coming up for midnight. I'm not going to look at the time. I'm just going to play a couple more songs for you to take you up to that hour. I will sign out, and I'll leave you with these one from the Pretty Reckless. It's called Messed Up World. It just about sums up the whole thing, doesn't it? I'm going to tell you before I go, actually, I've got the news coming up at midnight, more music through the night. You can get the rest of the schedule on the website, www.hbs.org.uk. That's www.hbs.org.uk. I'm going to sign out and leave you with these songs. That's from the Pretty Reckless. I will speak to you again next Friday night at 10 o'clock for 2 more hours of rock to take up to midnight. In the meantime, you take care and enjoy the

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Thank you.

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